0: Hi, Delilah. I was wondering if you would play a song for my wife, Shelly. We have four children, and she is the most amazing woman I have ever seen in my life. And I wanted to know if you would do that talented thing you do and play a song that just fits for her.
1: Well, tell me what's so amazing about Shelly.
0: What's so amazing about her?
1: Why does she make you grin to this day? First off, how many years have you been together?
0: We have been together for 5 years.
1: 5 years, four kids.
0: Yeah.
1: Steve. Is your wife still standing?
0: She's still standing.
1: Then she's amazing.
0: Can you believe it? She has this thing about her, and through it all, she remains the same beautiful person. She's a stay-at-home mom. She raises four children, which you know is a full-time job alone. She takes care of the four children. She does a fantastic job of it. She's a full-time college student. Full-time. Not part-time. Full-time college student who gets good grades and takes care of this house. You've never seen a cleaner house, and you've never seen more disciplined children.
1: So basically, your wife is exhausted all the time.
0: She's exhausted all the
1: time. If she's keeping up with four kids and keeping up with the housework and going to school, she's sacrificing something, which has to be sleep.
0: It is sleep. It's got to be. There's nothing else. She's not missing a thing. That's all she sacrifices is her sleep.
1: And probably a little sanity along the way.
0: Probably a little sanity.
1: So are you at least following up here, Steve, with the back rubs and the foot rubs as she does the supermom stuff?
0: Oh, yes. Oh, yeah. I try my best.
1: Because a little back rub, a little foot rub will go a long way when you're stressed.
0: A long way. Uh-huh. I know it will.
1: Well, you just keep taking good care and loving her with all your heart, and I will find a song for your family tonight.
0: Okay. I thank you, Delilah.

0: 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Heroes like United States Army Sergeant Mario Nelson, who volunteered at Ground Zero after 9/11. He later enlisted and was deployed to Iraq and made the ultimate sacrifice. 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Tunnel to Towers honored his sacrifice by providing the Nelson family with a mortgage-free home. 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Tegan writes, I'm a 23-year-old mother of two beautiful and amazing girls. I recently married my high school sweetheart, who is the father of my children. We've been together for 6 years and have been married for 3 months. He lives with his parents. I live with mine. He's enlisted in the Army and now he's ready to call this marriage quits. We got into a fight and I got physical and hit him. He can't get it out of his head. We've broken up two other times because of his doubts about me, and this is the third time he has had doubts about our relationship. I'm currently going to see a therapist, getting into anger management. I want so much for our relationship to work. I'm trying everything. I've started my antidepressants again. I'm changing my attitude. I love this man so much and I want to keep him in my life. I just don't know what to do anymore. I believe his mind is set on divorce, but I want to fight. I believe she says I want to fight for my marriage, but she writes I want to fight. I want to keep my family together. Only thing is I'm wearing myself thin trying to keep this together. Any advice would be helpful from Tegan. Tegan, I will share my very honest advice with you coming up next.
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14: partly cloudy overnight with a low of 62. Tuesday, a mix of sun and clouds with a high of 78. And on Wednesday, mostly sunny and very pleasant, a high of 76. I'm Chief Meteorologist Jeff Lyons with your 14 First Alert forecast on 104 FM WIKY.

We hear about husbands abusing their wives all the time, but rarely do we hear the flip side. And being somebody who has an anger management problem myself and who has been physical on more than one occasion, it's not really something you go around talking about. So, Tegan, I'm proud of you for being honest. I would not have been that honest, and I have been in your shoes. So I applaud you for that. Now, what I'm going to tell you goes contrary to what you want to hear. I'm going to tell you to stop trying to fix your marriage and try to fix you. If the reason you are going to therapy and going to anger management is to save your marriage, that's the wrong reason. Only God can save a marriage. And if it's going to be saved, it'll be saved by His power, not by yours. So let go of the need to control the outcome. Let go and let God. All you have to do is open your hands, Tegan, and say, God, I place my family, my marriage, my husband in your hands, and I'm just going to work on me right now. I'm going to get to the bottom of this pain and this frustration and this rage that wells up inside me that I can't control. And when that is healed, then perhaps your marriage can be healed. But you saying to your husband, I'm changing, don't divorce me, don't leave me, I'm changing, I'm getting help, is not going to save your marriage. It's going to push him further away. So put your husband in God's hands and leave him there. And put yourself in God's hands and say, help me to fix this. Help me to figure out what is broken in my soul that I have this rage boiling under the surface. All right?

Welcome aboard. Welcome to your last day of summer. Official last day of summer. Felt like fall once the kids went back to school to me, even though it was like 80 degrees out yesterday where I was at. Tomorrow, the official first day of autumn, which means break out the boots. Bring out the boots. I can't wait to break out the boots. My long boots, my black boots, my brown boots, my cowboy boots. 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

0: 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Thank you for being here with us tonight. I'm gonna be here to take your calls all night long. You're listening to Delilah.
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0: Hi, Ray. What can I do for you?
1: Yeah, I just want to know if you would play a song for me and my wife. We've been married for 34 years, and I'm still madly in love with her.
0: Really?
1: Yeah. I've got 3 kids and 5 grandkids.
0: Ray, what's your bride's name?
1: Jane.
0: And after 34 years, she's still the one.
1: She's still the one.
0: Is she there with you tonight?
1: Yes, she is.
0: All right, you go kiss her face, and I'll play a song for you.
1: I appreciate it, Delilah. Still

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1: I am here to celebrate birthdays with you, anniversaries with you. I had a couple call me last night who are celebrating a 20-year anniversary and over a year of being cancer-free. What are you celebrating? Call me and tell me, and I will find a special song for you and the ones you love.

0: Hi, good evening. Welcome to the Delilah Show. Who have I got on the phone line with me?
1: Hi, it's Diane.
0: Diane, what can I do for you?
1: I wanted you to play a song for my husband. We just got married on the 8th of this month.
0: Congratulations. What's your hubby's name?
1: His name is Stacy.
0: And what do you want to tell me about your beloved?
1: He's wonderful. A man of my dreams. He's a good, kind man. And I'm just very blessed. I'm truly blessed to have someone in my life that is a good, kind man. He's such a good man. And I'm so thankful to have him.
0: He's good. He's kind.
1: Loving. He's wonderful.
0: How long did you know him before you said yes?
1: Oh, gosh. I've known him since high school. We dated in high school. Not very long. I broke up with him. He was real shy. But he said he never stopped loving me. We each got married to different people. Then we started talking last year when his wife passed away and just kind of reconnected again and just fell in love again. And it's just felt right. It's really felt right. And we are just connected. It's like we're soulmates.
0: So God gave your love a second chance.
1: Yeah, he really did. Our love is just, it's so strong. We are so connected.
0: That is the sweetest thing I have heard all night.
1: Oh, he's wonderful. He really is. And I just wanted to let him know how thankful I am for him.
0: I will pick out a great song, and I just want to celebrate God's timing with you, because this just sounds so lovely. Like it was meant to be.
1: Yeah, I really believe that. I do. Thank you so much, Delilah.
0: Bye-bye.

0: How are you doing on this September evening? I love the month of September. It's been a month of joy in my life. It's the month that my whole world changed. Many years ago, when I gave birth to my firstborn son, Sonny. Well, now he's Officer, but his nickname was Sonny up until he was an adult. I still call him my Sonny boy. But his colleagues don't. It was the month he was born and everything in my world changed. I never knew love before. Not like that. It's the month that Shayla was born. It's the month my grandson Elijah was born. It's a month where everything changes. The colors begin to change. The air itself changes. The blue in the sky changes. Thank you for being here with us tonight. You're listening to Delilah.
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19: Partly cloudy overnight with a low of 62. Tuesday, a mix of sun and clouds with a high of 78. And on Wednesday, mostly sunny and very pleasant, a high of 76. I'm Chief Meteorologist Jeff Lyons with your 14 First Alert forecast on 104 FM WIKY.

0: Hi, Nancy. What can I do for you tonight?
1: Tell me how to make the pain go away. My fiance and I were together for like 2 years and 7 months. And then he just decided to pack up and leave. And he left me a note. The last part of the note that he left me, he says, I still care about you. I just can't live with you. Sorry. Have a nice life. Well, how do you have a nice life when you still have the pain and you still wonder what you did wrong?
0: Well, you didn't do anything wrong. I'm guessing for him to pack up and leave a little note like that, he probably had somebody else waiting in the car.
1: I mean, I don't know. Like I said, I don't know. And I tried to get a hold of him to, you know, to ask him.
0: Because you need some closure and you need some answers.
1: Yeah. And I can't get any closure. I mean, I have tried so hard to go on.
0: When you've invested over 2 years of your life in someone, it doesn't go on in 2 or 3 or 4 or 5 weeks. So catch yourself a break. Recognize that the person that you were loving isn't the right one for you, or he would have never treated you like this. In time, you will go on. But right now, you just got to put one foot in front of the other and make it through each day.
1: I try and stay as busy as I can.
0: Stay busy, make friends, go do things that are healthy for you, take care of you, and give yourself permission to grieve your loss. And when it's time to move on, your heart will know that.
1: It's just sometimes it's just so hard. And then you see couples together and just, you know, you think to yourself, why? Why can't I be happy?
0: Because you fell in love with the jerk.
1: Yeah, why do I always find the jerk?
0: Because you have a broken picker outer.
1: That's what my daughter said, the same thing. She says, your man's finding skills are broken, Mom.
0: I know all about broken picker outers, girl. Let me play a song for you.

0: You know, a lot of people talk about romantic love, and almost every song I play is about romantic love. And if you're not in a romantic relationship, that can hurt. But it sucks to hear how happy everyone else is when you're crying the blues or your heart has been broken. I know a young woman who is so beautiful and talented and smart, and yet she has a broken picker-outer. She always falls for guys who are emotionally unavailable. And I can relate to that because I did the same thing my entire life. But I hope this young woman stops and gets help and reads some good books and realizes she deserves to be adored. Every human being born deserves to have a partner who adores them, deserves to be coupled with somebody where the love is equal. The attention goes both ways. The joy goes both ways. If you are settling for less than that tonight, if you're being abused or mistreated or just not loved, it's time to put your foot down, honey, and say, I need to know that you are as into me as I am into you. Something to think about tonight. You're listening to Delilah.
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0: Hi, Ashley. What can I do for you tonight?
1: I was wondering if you could play my and my boyfriend's song for me.
0: First off, what's your boyfriend's name, Ashley?
1: Anthony.
0: And how long have you been together?
1: We've dated for 3 years. We were broken up for a little bit, but we recently just decided to start things up again at the beginning of this summer. We're both in college, and we go to different school, and we're a little over an hour apart. And I'm just, summer's winding down, and I'm just a little nervous that go back to school because everything's been going so great.
0: But here's the thing. You guys have made it through this much stress and turmoil and all these years when, you know, it's not really that easy to make a relationship work when you're young and you've got school and work and responsibilities and family. But you did, yes?
1: Yes, we have. It's not been easy at all. And there have been times where we've decided to just go our separate ways. But
0: you couldn't do that because you love each other.
1: Exactly. We love each other very much, and we're in a really good place right now. So it's just kind of hard to be. I know we're going to be apart because it's my last year of college, and I know I'm going to be really busy and being so far away. He doesn't have a car to come visit me, so.
0: Let me play a song for you to help you stay close in your heart.
1: Thank you.

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1: Come on in and make yourself at home. Fix yourself a cup of hot tea or iced tea if you prefer. Kick off your shoes, sit back, relax, and enjoy. Thank you for spending this Monday night with us.

0: in me.
1: Hi, good evening. Who's this?
2: This is Stephanie.
1: Stephanie, welcome. What can I do for you tonight?
2: I'd like to make a dedication to my fiance. We're getting married in about 2.5 weeks.
1: What's your honey's name?
2: Clint.
1: And what do you want to tell him over the radio?
2: That I'm just really glad God brought him into my life, and I can't wait to be his wife. I'm going to be truly honored.
1: Steph, how old are you?
2: Do what?
1: How old are you?
2: I'm 22.
1: Oh, my gosh. You sound like you're about 17. I was going to give you a Mother Delilah lecture. Not that you would listen even if you were 17, but how old is your fiance?
2: He's 25.
1: And you're sure?
2: I'm positive. I'm definitely sure.
1: So what character traits does Clint have that no other man that you've known has that you would want to commit your whole life to him?
2: His personality is awesome. He makes me laugh all the time.
1: But does he have a job?
2: Of course he does.
1: Okay.
2: Because my dad already put him through that spiel.
1: I'm a sucker for guys with great personalities, but I've learned late in life that it's good if they have a job in addition to having a great sense of humor.
2: Yes, he has a great job that he loves dearly. So.
1: All right, I'll lighten up. What song do you want to hear?
2: On the Wings of Love. We're having it played at our wedding.
1: Oh, that's such a pretty song.
2: Thank you.
1: Well, have a beautiful wedding and a blessed life.
2: Thank you. You too, Delilah.
1: Bye-bye.

0: staying connected with you. That's what I try to do each night. And more importantly, much more importantly, I want to encourage you to stay connected to the people in your life. You know, we've got all these great devices, all this great technology. Could you imagine growing up? I mean, the phone was connected to the wall in my house. It had a long cord so you could open the sliding glass door and sit on the porch and talk to your friend. Now you can talk to your friend halfway around the world and on WhatsApp or FaceTime and see them. Up close and personal, we have all these devices to stay connected. And yet research shows that people are lonelier today than ever before in the history of the world. I want you to stay connected to the people in your life. 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I want to encourage you to reach out and love someone. That's what this show is all about. Staying connected, heart to heart. We'll be back with songs and stories to help you do just that. 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
22: Partly cloudy overnight with a low of 62. Tuesday, a mix of sun and clouds with a high of 78. And on Wednesday, mostly sunny and very pleasant, a high of 76. I'm Chief Meteorologist Jeff Lyons with your 14 First Alert forecast on 104 FM WIKY.

0: Hi, good evening. Welcome to the Delilah Show. Who is this?
1: Hi, it's Christian.
0: Christian, what can I do for you?
1: Well, I'm on the road tonight, and I was recently married this summer, and my job, it causes me to have to travel in the fall for extended periods of time, and had to leave my wife at home tonight, and going to be gone for about a week, and so, you know, I just like to, for you to play a song for her, just to let her know that I love her so much, and that I miss her so much, and that she's everything to me.
0: What's her name, Christian?
1: Her name's Emily.
0: If you were to pick one or two qualities that you miss most about Emily when you do that tearing apart when your soul is separated, what would those things be that you miss the most?
1: I miss her laugh. She has the most incredible laugh and smile, and just one of those people that makes you feel so comfortable and so just peaceful. You know, just that one person that you just connect with. And I just miss her company.
0: Have you ever felt this way for anyone before?
1: Never. Never.
0: That was the right answer, by the way, Christian.
1: Yeah. Thanks, Delilah.
0: But seriously, you knew when you met her that you two were going to be one?
1: Definitely. Definitely. We met in college. It just seemed like what an amazing woman that she was, and that we were truly made for each other. And the rest is history. I'm living the fairy tale. I really am.

0: You know, there's a whole lot of crazy things going on in the world right now. And if you allow yourself to pay too close of attention to the crazy things going on, you might miss the miracles. You might miss the joy. You might be so focused on the negative that you lose sight of the miracles. The miracles that we encounter every single day. The kids' conversations as you drive to school. Their little voices singing silly songs if you encourage them when you're waiting for the bus. The birds singing in the morning. The beauty of a sunrise. Power of a sunset. You might miss all those miracles if all you focus on is the negativity. So tonight, I invite you to turn off the noise, the distractions, the frustrations, just for a little while, just for a few minutes, a few hours, and give yourself permission to bask in the beauty and the peace of the night. 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

0: Rebecca, welcome. Who are you thinking of tonight?
1: I'm thinking of my sister. I started college last fall, and it was just a really weird transition for me, and I don't think I could have made it without my sister there.
0: A sister, I mean, big sister, little sister?
1: Big sister. She's my big sister. I would call her up just about every night, whether I was in tears because I made a bad grade, or, you know, whether I was helping her, I mean, asking her for help with homework or whatever. I just am really grateful. And her birthday just passed, and my birthday just passed. Our birthdays are within a week of each other. And I went out to see her. She lives in a different state. I went out to see her, and you know, I told her how grateful I am and everything. And she's like, well, you know, that's what sisters are for. And I mean, I can't, you know, get that phrase out of my head. That's what sisters are for. And I'm just really grateful. And I wanted to dedicate a song to her.
0: What song would you like to hear? First off, what's your sister's name?
1: Her name is Julie.
0: And what song would you like to hear?
1: I would like to hear Celine Dion's Because You Love Me.
0: I love that song. I'll play it for both of you.
1: Thank you very much.

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1: Helping you to reach towards your dream. Helping you to take the small steps each day, doing what you can do right now, one foot in front of the other, walking confidently towards that dream. Remember this, it's not the end of the journey that's important. It's the joy you share along the way. Try to remember that, okay?

0: This is Delilah. What can I do for you tonight?
1: Well, I have a little problem. I have to leave my girlfriend. My job has transferred me 400 miles away, and I've been with her for about 2 years, and I'm having a hard time with that.
0: And is she not going with?
1: No, I think she's going to stay here, but I think she might be having a little hard time with that, too.
0: How old are you?
1: 33.
0: And how old's your honey?
1: She's going to be 30.
0: So what's preventing you two from combining your lives and saying I do and being a family and going with each other wherever you go?
1: Well, we've never moved out of our own zip codes. And I have had a real hard time making the decision to move, but I've made it. And I don't think she's ready to really make a big move like that, but...
0: Well, if she's not ready at 30, she's probably never going to be ready.
1: But if I could just get her to go and try it, I mean, it's a real nice location. And my job pays for the whole move. And
0: Well, you've been dating 2 years, you say?
1: Yeah.
0: Long enough to know, does she have the qualities that you would want in a life partner?
1: All of them.
0: Well, then have you asked her? Have you said, will you marry me? Will you be my wife, my partner, my friend? Can we go where each other wants to go and be a family?
1: No, but I am thinking about that. I really am.
0: So you expect her to move with you even though you don't want to put a ring on her finger?
1: Yeah, I do. I do want to do that. I do. I think I could be with her the rest of my life.
0: Well, then you need to tell her that, not me, silly. I mean, if I was in love with somebody and they were moving far away and I had never left home before and they expected me to go just as a roommate, I'd say, see, you wouldn't want to be ya.
1: That makes sense. Good point.
0: But if I knew that they wanted to be with me for the rest of their life and they wanted to build a home with me and that when the time was right, I could return back to my same said zip code to be close to my family, I might say, you know what, for a few years, let's try it.
1: Okay.
0: Does that make sense?
1: Yeah.

0: Delilah's Dilemma sponsor is an organization that I love talking about, Mercy Ships. 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It's their fifth trip there. And in the process of this, they also train thousands of Ghanaian healthcare professionals. MercyShips.org is their website to volunteer, to donate, to support their miraculous work. Tegan writes, I'm a 23-year-old mother of two beautiful and amazing girls. I recently married my high school sweetheart, who is the father of my children. We've been together for 6 years and have been married for 3 months. He lives with his parents. I live with mine. He's enlisted in the Army, and now he's ready to call this marriage quits. We got into a fight, and I got physical and hit him. He can't get it out of his head. We've broken up two other times because of his doubts about me, and this is the third time he has had doubts about our relationship. I'm currently going to see a therapist, getting into anger management. I want so much for our relationship to work. I'm trying everything. I've started my antidepressants again. I'm changing my attitude. I love this man so much, and I want to keep him in my life. I just don't know what to do anymore. I believe his mind is set on divorce, but I want to fight. I believe she says, I want to fight for my marriage, but she writes, I want to fight. I want to keep my family together. Only thing is, I'm wearing myself thin trying to keep this together. Any advice would be helpful from Tegan. Tegan, I will share my very honest advice with you coming up next.
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21: Partly cloudy overnight with a low of 62. Tuesday, a mix of sun and clouds with a high of 78. And on Wednesday, mostly sunny and very pleasant, a high of 76. I'm Chief Meteorologist Jeff Lyons with your 14 First Alert forecast on 104 FM WIKY.

hear about husbands abusing their wives all the time, but rarely do we hear the flip side. And being somebody who has an anger management problem myself and who has been physical on more than one occasion, it's not really something you go around talking about. So, Tegan, I'm proud of you for being honest. I would not have been that honest, and I have been in your shoes. So I applaud you for that. Now, what I'm going to tell you goes contrary to what you want to hear. I'm going to tell you to stop trying to fix your marriage and try to fix you. If the reason you are going to therapy and going to anger management is to save your marriage, that's the wrong reason. Only God can save a marriage. And if it's going to be saved, it'll be saved by His power, not by yours. So let go of the need to control the outcome. Let go and let God. All you have to do is open your hands, Tegan, and say, God, I place my family, my marriage, my husband in your hands, and I'm just going to work on me right now. I'm going to get to the bottom of this pain and this frustration and this rage that wells up inside me that I can't control. And when that is healed, then perhaps your marriage can be healed. But you saying to your husband, I'm changing, don't divorce me, don't leave me, I'm changing, I'm getting help, is not going to save your marriage. It's going to push him further away. So put your husband in God's hands and leave him there. And put yourself in God's hands and say, help me to fix this. Help me to figure out what is broken in my soul that I have this rage boiling under the surface. All right?

0: need a friend.
1: I want to know what's going on in your world tonight. I want to know if you're excited about life and about the future. If you are excited about challenges ahead of you. You know, one of the best things I've learned in the last year or two is to be excited when somebody comes against me. I used to get so mad and frustrated when people would gossip about me or be unkind to me or attack me professionally or just try to stop me from doing what it is I know that I'm supposed to do. And I would just grit my teeth. And now all of a sudden I go, wait a minute. It's because of those things that I have gotten stronger and wiser and better, more challenged, more up for the task. And so now when I think I

0: have an adversary. I pretend that I'm like in the middle of a great play, a melodrama, and the music is building, and they've got like this horn, you know, what do they call that? Handlebar mustache, and they're out to do dastardly deeds, and I must succeed like Dudley Do-Right. You know, if you've got somebody against you, coming against you, if you can laugh about it, if you can see yourself in the middle of a play, maybe you can find some levity and maybe it won't hurt so bad. And maybe you'll get stronger along the way. I know I did. 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
1: Hello, Delilah.
0: Who's on your heart?
1: My husband.
0: What's his name?
1: Richard.
0: And what do you want to tell me about your hubby?
1: Well, about a week ago, I was listening to your show, and you were talking about a couple that had been together about 17 years, and they didn't have a song of their own.
0: And I couldn't believe they had actually survived.
1: Well, my husband and I will be married 35 years, and we don't have a love song of our own, but we do have a song that is sort of our song. It is a funny song to be an our song.
0: I can't wait to hear this, because you're hesitant, so you're kind of like, how do I confess to the queen of sappy love songs that this is the song we consider ours?
1: It is. It's I Can See Clearly Now, The Rain Is Gone.
0: That's not so funny. I could see that.
1: Okay. Well, the story behind it was, on our first wedding anniversary, we left home and it was raining. And we drove, it was a 12-hour drive. It was raining so hard, you could not even see. And the radio is playing, I Can See Clearly Now, The Rain Is Gone. And we have laughed about that because it seems like every time it rains, that song is played. And it just has always been very funny to us, but it's our song.
0: Tickles you a little bit.
1: It tickles us.

I know it's late, and I know you're tired if you're getting ready to call it a night and slip between those cool sheets, have sweet dreams. Hope you had a great Monday, and I hope you join me again tomorrow night for more of your requests and dedications. I'll be here just a little while longer.

0: right. Thank you for calling the Delilah Show. Who's this?
1: This is Kirsten.
0: Kirsten, what can I do for you?
1: I was wondering if you could how to create a song for me to a most wonderful man in the world.
0: Who is the most wonderful man in the world, honey?
1: His name is Corwin, and he and I have been going out for 3 weeks now. He's just completely and utterly amazing.
0: In what way?
1: I know that I can always talk with him, and he won't bring up my past, and he understands me so well.
0: How old are you?
1: 20 years old.
0: And what kind of past could a 20-year-old have that somebody would bring up?
1: I did some horrible, horrible things and just poured out my heart. And he's like, babe, it's not what you've done in the past. It's what you are now.
0: Okay, whatever you did that you're beating yourself up for, you need to ask God to forgive you, and then you need to forgive yourself, honey.
1: Yeah, I know.
0: So what song can I play for this man that's brought you so much happiness?
1: Just a song that just explains how much I am utterly, entirely grateful for him, and that I'm just glad that he's here in my life, and these last 3 weeks have been just blissful, just bliss, just pure bliss.

0: Close your weary eyes if you need to tonight. You might be tired. You might be heartsick. You might be exhausted. Close your eyes and listen to the music. It's been a long and winding day, and I am here to ease you into a peaceful state of mind. Let go of the stress and the frustrations of the day. Let go of the heartaches or the bitterness or the gossip that may have encroached upon the peace in your soul. Let go of that and cling to love, to goodness, to kindness and mercy. You're listening to Delilah,
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14: Q.com. Partly cloudy overnight with a low of 62. Tuesday, a mix of sun and clouds with a high of 78. And on Wednesday, mostly sunny and very pleasant, a high of 76. I'm Chief Meteorologist Jeff Lyons with your 14 First Alert forecast on 104 FM WIKY.

0: Hi, good evening. Who's this?
1: This is Nate.
0: Nate, what can I do for you?
1: Oh, my son and I were calling because we'd like to dedicate a song to my wife.
0: What's your son's name?
1: Tyler.
0: How old is Tyler?
1: Tyler is 11.
0: Tell me about your wife. What's her name?
1: Well, her name is Aurelis.
0: Very pretty. What can I play for you?
1: You're Still the One by Shania Twain.
0: And what's the occasion?
1: It was her birthday, but we just overall, we've had a rough couple of years right now, and my son really has been begging me to call you and dedicate a song to her, and I thought it was a good idea, so.
0: And do you want to pass along any words of love or anything while you made it through?
1: We just want to let her know how much we love her, and things are starting to turn around and look good, so we're all looking forward to a happy life.
0: So you're out of the dark woods.
1: Yeah, we're making our way right now.
0: Good for you. Let me play a song for you.
1: All righty.

0: Yes.
1: If I didn't get to your request or dedication, I apologize. I will be back tomorrow with more of your favorite love songs. Do me a favor. Take some time out of your busy schedule to slow down and love someone. Good night. 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

0: Hi, Ray. 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
0: Really?
1: Yeah. I've got 3 kids and 5 grandkids.
0: Ray, what's your bride's name?
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0: And after 34 years, she's still the one.
1: She's still the one.
0: Is she there with you tonight?
1: Yes, she is.
0: All right, you go kiss her face, and I'll play a song for you.
1: I appreciate it, Delilah.

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2: Partly cloudy overnight with a low of 62. Tuesday, a mix of sun and clouds with a high of 78. And on Wednesday, mostly sunny and very pleasant, a high of 76. I'm Chief Meteorologist Jeff Lyons with your 14 First Alert forecast on 104 FM WIKY.

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11: Partly cloudy overnight with a low of 62. Tuesday, a mix of sun and clouds with a high of 78. And on Wednesday, mostly sunny and very pleasant, a high of 76. I'm Chief Meteorologist Jeff Lyons with your 14 First Alert forecast on 104 FM WIKY.
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2: Partly cloudy overnight with a low of 62. Tuesday, a mix of sun and clouds with a high of 78. And on Wednesday, mostly sunny and very pleasant, a high of 76. I'm Chief Meteorologist Jeff Lyons with your 14 First Alert forecast on 104 FM WIKY.

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6: Partly cloudy overnight with a low of 62. Tuesday, a mix of sun and clouds with a high of 78. And on Wednesday, mostly sunny and very pleasant, a high of 76. I'm Chief Meteorologist Jeff Lyons with your 14 First Alert forecast on 104 FM WIKY.

0: Congratulations to Darren from Boonville. He just won $1,175 with a WikiWord jackpot.
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2: Partly cloudy overnight with a low of 62. Tuesday, a mix of sun and clouds with a high of 78. And on Wednesday, mostly sunny and very pleasant, a high of 76. I'm Chief Meteorologist Jeff Lyons with your 14 First Alert forecast on 104 FM WIKY.

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13: Partly cloudy overnight with a low of 62. Tuesday, a mix of sun and clouds with a high of 78. And on Wednesday, mostly sunny and very pleasant, a high of 76. I'm Chief Meteorologist Jeff Lyons with your 14 First Alert forecast on 104 FM, W-I-K-Y.

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2: Partly cloudy overnight with a low of 62. Tuesday, a mix of sun and clouds with a high of 78. And on Wednesday, mostly sunny and very pleasant, a high of 76. I'm Chief Meteorologist Jeff Lyons with your 14 First Alert forecast on 104 FM WIKY.

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0: 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He just won $1,175 with a Wiki Word jackpot.
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19: Partly cloudy overnight with a low of 62. Tuesday, a mix of sun and clouds with a high of 78. And on Wednesday, mostly sunny and very pleasant, a high of 76. I'm Chief Meteorologist Jeff Lyons with your 14 First Alert forecast on 104 FM WIKY.

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2: Partly cloudy overnight with a low of 62. Tuesday, a mix of sun and clouds with a high of 78. And on Wednesday, mostly sunny and very pleasant, a high of 76. I'm Chief Meteorologist Jeff Lyons with your 14 First Alert forecast on 104 FM WIKY.

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12: Partly cloudy overnight with a low of 62. Tuesday, a mix of sun and clouds with a high of 78. And on Wednesday, mostly sunny and very pleasant, a high of 76. I'm Chief Meteorologist Jeff Lyons with your 14 First Alert forecast on 104 FM WIKY.

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2: Mostly cloudy, noticeably cooler today. Highs at 76, our average high is at 80, a rare day where we drop below normal. Mostly cloudy, cool tonight, down to 61. Wednesday, mostly cloudy, some sun. Highs at 74. Wednesday night, mainly cloudy. Lows down to 60. A little brighter on Thursday. A mix of sun and clouds. Highs generally in the mid to upper 70s. I'm meteorologist Byron Douglas for 104.1 WIKY.
3: All right, radar's not picking it up, but my windshield, you might see a few sprinkles here and there. I did pick some up on the west side here, so that's what we have. 64 degrees right now at WIKY.

0: 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Good morning, it is 5:11. And today's a Tuesday? Today, Tuesday. It is Tuesday, the 22nd. Okay. Today is first day of autumn. Well, not till tonight. 7:05, our time. That'll do it. That'll be the autumnal equinox. In the meantime, Byron Douglas, our meteorologist.
1: A rare day in the mid-70s where we drop 5 degrees below normal. Our average high is at 80. Mostly cloudy skies, cooler. Cool tonight as autumn officially begins. Lows down to 61. Wednesday, mostly cloudy, some sun. Highs at 74. Mostly cloudy on Wednesday night. Lows will dip to 60. Thursday, a mix of sun and clouds, tad warmer, highs at 77.
0: It looks like a quiet week. In fact, the weekend looks fantastic from here, you know, like sunny and 80. So we're looking pretty good. Right now, we're picking up a couple of very light showers, not even on radar, but as I mentioned here just a little while ago, I noticed it on my windshield here a little while ago, so don't be surprised if you get that. 64 degrees right now at WIKY.
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0: 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The Biebs there. And Daisy's morning. It is 5:20. Today is the first day of autumn. Happens tonight, 7:05. So here we go. It's going to feel a little like it anyway. Meteorologist Byron Douglas.
1: It's a rare day in the mid-70s where we drop 5 degrees below normal. Our average high is at 80. Mostly cloudy skies, cooler. Cool tonight as autumn officially begins. Lows down to 61. Wednesday, mostly cloudy, some sun. Highs at 74. Mostly cloudy at Wednesday night. Lows will dip to 60. Thursday, a mix of sun and clouds. Tad warmer. Highs at 77.
0: We got a few sprinkles this morning, but 64 degrees currently. 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
1: ABC News, I'm Sherry Preston. President Trump is in New York City today to address the UN General Assembly. ABC's Phil Tate is there.
2: This 81st session of the General Assembly garners representatives from nearly 200 nations. Well, you can expect another day of tight security here in the city and road closures as leaders are being moved throughout the Big Apple. Now, yesterday, the president met with Mayor Mamdani at Gracie Mansion. Also important to note that President Trump is expected to meet with Volodymyr Zelensky today and also has a packed schedule of events.
1: The three news outlets banned from the White House have filed a lawsuit to restore their access to the administration. Flyers across the country faced massive disruptions at airports this week, including Newark Liberty and Philadelphia International. More than 1,000 flights canceled nationwide as a 600-foot fiber line was accidentally cut by a construction crew in New Jersey. Another protest last night in Austin, Texas, in support of the DoorDash driver shot by ICE on Sunday. This is ABC News.
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4: From ABC News, Wall Street Now. Gains for AI-related stocks fueled a rally that lifted the Dow Jones 366 points to close back above 52,000 yesterday. The S&P gained 1.5%. The tech-intensive NASDAQ composite soared 2.3% for a record-high finish. The price of diesel fuel has yet to find its ceiling. The nationwide average for a gallon has hit a new record high, $6.51. The surging fuel price is filtering across the economy to anything delivered by truck or train. Record high beef prices have helped to drive one of Wendy's largest franchisees into bankruptcy. Meritage Hospitality Group owns 314 locations in 15 states and says in court filings that it owes Wendy's $25 million. A new school sits atop the U.S. News & World Report ranking of best colleges. MIT has taken the title from Princeton University, which had led the list since 2012. Princeton is now number 2, followed by Harvard. Jim Ryan, ABC News.
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8: Sometime today, there will be temporary lane restrictions at Burkhart Road and Lloyd Crossing. This will be near Walmart and Best Buy. Crews will be installing new signal heads. See an accident or a slowdown? Call me at Star 104. Amy Adams, WIKY Traffic Watch.
9: Mostly cloudy skies, cooler today. Highs at 76. Autumn begins tonight, early this evening. Mostly cloudy and cool. Lows will dip to 61. Wednesday, mainly cloudy, some sun at times during the afternoon, highs at 74. Thursday, a mix of sun and clouds, continue dry, highs at 77. I'm meteorologist Byron Douglas with weather updates all day from 104.1 WRKY.
10: Currently it is 63.
11: You might see a few sprinkles in your windshield this morning, but it's not showing up on radar. Just letting you know. Just letting you know, here it comes. And I tell you what, this week I was just sort of peeking ahead if it all holds together. Like sunny and 80 Saturday, maybe a little warmer on Sunday.
10: All right.
11: All right, we'll chat with Byron Douglas about that a little later on this morning. He's our meteorologist on duty. Amy Adams, good morning.
8: Good morning.
11: Today's the first day of fall, the autumnal equinox, 7:05 Central Daylight Time. This evening.
8: Yeah.
11: All right. So, are we all on board with what the equinox is?
10: Isn't it when the sun is right over the equator?
11: When the sun is right over the equator.
10: Now, see, I have been listening to you.
11: Oh, that's very good. Now, you know, we have the vernal equinox as well, which is in the spring. Okay. And it's over the equator at that time. It moves between the tropics.
10: Gotcha.
11: Tropic of Cancer, the Tropic of Cancer, the Tropic of Capricorn, right? So the sun's, you know, through the end, it's because of the angle of the sun as it goes around the, or the angle of the earth as it goes around the sun, you see?
10: Yes.
11: So it goes between those two things. So here we go.
10: Yeah.
11: Today, the first day of fall. Now, the, you know, come December 21st or 22nd or so, we'll have the solstice. And that's when it hits the...
10: And that's when it gets dark at 12:30 in the afternoon.
8: Yeah.
11: Exactly. All right, now, there are some things. This was a poll done on the best things of fall. They say sweater weather is one of the best things of fall.
10: Love it.
8: Well, me too, yeah.
11: Absolutely. Apple picking. I've never been apple picking in my life.
8: I have.
11: Have you?
8: Yeah.
11: You was know. It fun?
8: Yes. You know, school trips and things. And that's how I went back when Ingebrigts, I guess, had one over there on Christ Road.
11: Oh, really?
10: There you go.
11: You can
10: in
11: pick
10: Newburgh,
11: apples.
10: Yeah.
11: Okay. Well, on the same vein, you know, visiting a pumpkin patch.
10: Oh, you know.
11: Yeah, you know, used to drag the kids to go to the pumpkin. Well, let me see. My wife used to drag me and the kids.
10: I know. You needed to qualify that.
11: To the pumpkin patch. I remember one time we had the, I was volunteering. It was my son's kindergarten class. Or, yeah, it was probably kindergarten. Yeah, I think it was kindergarten. Anyway, we're all at the pumpkin patch, and I was one of the parents at the pumpkin patch. So we're pretty far away from the main building, and there was this kid, this boy, and he had to pee.
10: Mm.
11: And so, you know, the teacher, I remember she was great, Candy Hammond, Mrs. Hammond, and she comes to me and says, why don't you take him up behind the barn? I said, okay. So I said, all right, kid, come on. And we're walking. He says, "Where are we going?" I said, "Where are you gonna? You're gonna, you know, you're gonna pee over here on, you know, behind the barn, out of doors." And I said, "Yeah." Uh-huh. So, you know, I said, you know, it's pretty much, you know, he learned the lesson, son. You're a man. The world is your urinal. Mm,
10: yes, it is.
11: So I waited for him, and he went around, and he did, and he came back. I said, "How'd you like?" He goes, "Wow, that was great." So I introduced him to a whole new world in the pumpkin patch.
0: What a mentor.
11: I know. Mm-hmm. What can I say?
0: Yeah.
11: Let's see. We're going to start to see the leaves changing, which is great.
10: I know. Visiting
11: a corn maze, they say, is fun. I've never done that either.
0: Yeah, and I don't like those.
11: I don't, yeah. Mm-mm. Hey, I saw The Shining.
10: Well, you know, and then, yeah, but they do have an ice corn maze at Holiday World for Happy Halloween weekend.
11: Oh, yeah, I know. They got great, I'm sure they have great, you know, corn mazes all over the place, but I ain't going.
10: It's okay.
0: Yeah, me either. They scare me.
11: And, of course, all the Halloween stuff, like those stupid giant skeletons like Amy wants.
0: I want one so bad.
11: Why? It's past that.
0: Okay. I like that kind of stuff.
10: Okay, there's a display. All right, this is out in Mount Vernon. I saw it on Sunday night. I swear to God, it's The Last Supper with skeletons.
11: What?
0: Oh, my goodness. Yeah.
11: Well, see, there we go. That's what's next. A nativity scene with skeletons.
10: Stop that. I'm just saying.
0: Yeah, see, the big skeleton will go with my extra large spider in the front yard.
11: You see, here's the thing. The big giant skeleton was cool for like 20 minutes. That's it. Now, where are you going to put it?
0: Good question. I don't know. It's hard to hide from Nick. I know that.
11: Well, there's a guy that, and I pass his house every morning on the way to work, and he's got one up year round. He's got it up year round.
0: That's probably what I'll do. I'll save it for Christmas.
11: Oh,
0: but, you know.
11: Yeah. There we go. You dress it up for Valentine's Day. Will you stop? All right. It is 542 now at WIKY. How much in the wiki word?
10: $225.
11: That is on the way. And a major show having an anniversary today, a television show. That we all watch, and you might still do. We'll reveal that straight ahead here on WIKY, the Wiki Morning Show.
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4: Good morning. It is 5:48.
5: Well, it is going to be mostly cloudy, cooler. You might run into a few sprinkles this morning. I know I did walking up the sidewalk. A high about 76 at 63.
4: It was on this day 32 years ago, 1994.
5: Wow.
4: It debuted on NBC. Ran for 10 seasons.

0: of the great television theme songs. The Rembrandts, I'll Be There For You, is a hit single as well. And The Sofa, and I believe the Fountain went on tour, didn't it?
1: I think it did. And then Courtney Cox was like, you know, photobombing people.
0: Right, yeah.
1: And now we're sitting on the couch. She would pop up
0: at these on these tours. Friends debuted on this day. On this day. In 1994, so 32 years ago, ran for 10 seasons. This is something, you know, some little tidbits here. Lisa Kudrow, for example, felt self-conscious while doing wardrobe fittings for Friends. She was on a podcast not long ago talking about it.
2: It was just seeing myself on the show and seeing myself in clothes and seeing Courtney and Jennifer in clothes. And at first I thought, oh, because they know tailoring, so they can discuss it with the costume designer about where exactly to take something in. It's like sisters. Late 30s or 40s, I just realized, oh, no, it's okay. This is just what I look like. That's okay. Yeah. I mean, do what you need to do to be healthy, but this is your body. It's okay.
0: Lisa Kudrow, of course, is the most educated of the cast. What does she have, like a degree in something?
1: Like biochemistry or something.
0: Something like that. I think it is biochemistry. Uh-huh. Anyway, Friends debuted on this day in 94. Now, 23 years ago in 03. Two and a Half Men premiered on CBS. That ran for 12 seasons.
1: That was a funny show.
0: It was. It was a funny show, but it had its, you know, it was like its ups and downs.
1: It had its ups and downs. That's definitely true.
0: And of course, with Charlie Sheen winning. Wow. Holy cow. You know what else debuted on this day? This is 37 years ago today in 1989, Baywatch.
1: Ooh.
0: I've never seen.
1: And they've rebooted Baywatch.
0: Yeah, I know, but mm-hmm. I've never seen a full episode.
1: Oh, it's pretty cheesy.
0: Oh, I bet.
1: That's very cheesy.
0: All right, a big one for us here in Indiana. At the time, it was Johnny Cougar, you know, John mm-hmm. Cougar Mellencamp. And he put on the first Farm Aid. So Willie Nelson, Neil Young, and John Mellencamp got together to do this in 1985. At Farm Aid, Johnny Cash, Bob Dylan, John Denver, Foreigner, and an unknown new band called Bon Jovi.
1: Wow.
0: They raised about $7 million from family farmers. And they did several others, but the first one was 41 years ago today. Amazing. In baseball news, Willie Mays hit his 600th career home run against the Padres. He did this in 1969. And today's the day that Abe Lincoln issued the preliminary Emancipation Proclamation, declaring that all slaves in the Confederate states would be free as of January 1st, 1863. Of course, they weren't actually free until the amendment came along.
1: That's right.
0: It is 5:54 now at WIKY. All right, a couple of things. We got a big day planned for you. We got the nightclub dropping by just after 7:30. It's all about streets. Friend Rusty.
1: Yeah, new booths, a couple of new booths, and some new food items.
0: All right, so we'll give you a preview of Fall Festival coming up just after 7:30. It's a lot of stuff. They got a brand new app. I don't know if you know about this. It's free. The Munchie Map is on the app, and you can update it in real time. Give you like the all the schedule, the entertainment on stage, everything. It's gonna be great. So just after 7:30. And then a little later on, just after 8:30, it's all about Burnett Park. And they've been doing this the last couple of years. They've got this this Halloween thing they do.
1: It's called Fright Night.
0: And it is spectacular. In fact, we'll have tickets for that, too, just after 8:30. Be listening for that. A little journey back to the 2000s. We'll do that here before 6:30. Stand by. We've got tickets to a great show, Hadestown. at Preston Arts Center in Henderson. 5:55 now at WIKY.
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14: This morning's news is brought to you by Hyundai of Evansville. From the WIKY newsroom, I'm Amy Adams. A student at South Middle School in Henderson is facing charges after allegations of misusing AI. Police received a report of AI-generated nude images of children being created and shown to other students. During the investigation, officers found and identified photos of two minor victims on a digital device. The juvenile accused of sharing the images is lodged at the Juvenile Detention Center and faces charges including distribution of explicit images and performance by a minor. School officials say they are aware of the situation. Anyone with information that might be helpful to the case is asked to contact Henderson Police. A Francisco man is accused of pointing a gun at law enforcement. Deputy Quentin Might was dispatched to a residence to speak with an individual who was upset because his dog had been run over by a car. During the conversation, Timothy Peebler made a threat to shoot vehicles speeding down his roadway. He then pulled a pistol out of his waistline and pointed it at the deputy. Deputy Mike quickly disarmed the man and attempted to place him in handcuffs. Peebler resisted and was taken to the ground. He was then transported to the Gibson County Detention Center, where he was charged with pointing a firearm at another person and resisting law enforcement. A local 4-H member's victory has turned into a $5,000 donation to the Society of St. Vincent de Paul Food Pantry. It came after she won the Skillathon contest at the Indiana State Fair. She then chose to donate the prize to her food pantry of choice. The Indiana Pork Producers Association gave $5,000 worth of ground pork to their food pantry, which was needed, since they lost a major supplier responsible for $120,000 worth of groceries. The donation will help provide nutritious food for local families facing hunger issues.
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14: Right now, there are no reports of traffic accidents. 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
15: Mostly cloudy, noticeably cooler today. Highs at 76, our average high is at 80, a rare day where we drop below normal. Mostly cloudy, cool tonight, down to 61. Wednesday, mostly cloudy and some sun. Highs at 74. Wednesday night, mainly cloudy, lows down to 60. A little brighter on Thursday. A mix of sun and clouds, highs generally in the mid to upper 70s. I'm meteorologist Byron Douglas for 104.1 WIKY.
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0: Good morning. It is 6:04 straight ahead here. Our Wiki Word jackpot is now...
1: It is now $225.
0: All right. We'll have that word this first chance of the day for this. Download the app. You're all set. It's a journey back to the 2000s. Do that all this week. We've teamed up with the Preston Arts Center. Today, we've got a pair of tickets for you to see Hadestown.
1: Right? It's a great show.
0: Absolutely.
1: Yeah.
0: And a little later on, we've got the Nut Club here. We're going to be talking about new booths, new food items for Fall Festival. And then Burdett Park and their Fright Night for Halloween. All that coming up on the Wiki Morning Show. Stay with us.

0: 104 FM WIKY Dua Lipa. I was thinking, you know, like, you know, if you put your last name first and everything, like, it'll be Lipa Dua. All right, good morning. It is 6:08.
1: Well, it is going to be mostly cooler today. A high of 76. Could see a few sprinkles this morning. Right now, it's 63.
0: All right, let's get to the wiki word because the jackpot's growing.
1: It is. $225. So today's wiki word is free, F-R-E-E, as in Allstats is your single source for copy paper and toner. They have free local next day delivery. All right. So yeah, download the wiki mobile app if you haven't done it. That is absolutely free. And so is the wiki word. Free. $225 up for grabs. Good luck from WIKY.

0: That's my husband.
1: It is.
0: That was a cute moment. It really was.
1: It was.
0: He, you know, Travis Swift with the Kansas City Chiefs. I'm sorry. Travis Kelce. He makes a touchdown. This does great. And of course, Taylor's in the luxury box flashing her doorknob ring.
1: Oh, man, it is blinding.
0: It's amazing. Now, Travis Kelce did set a new record against our Colts on Sunday. Most yards after catch, 6,288. He beat Marshall Faulk, 6,230 yards. His reaction was pretty good, I think.
2: All-time record for yards after the catch.
3: I had no idea. It was pretty freaking cool, man, to be in the talks with guys like Marshall Faulk, mm-hmm. Larry Fitz, Terrell Owens. That's some pretty cool stuff, man. Those are the guys that I grew up watching that and I didn't mean to make Larry feel old, but...
0: All right, so
1: I'm sure Larry Fitz is going, thanks, Trav. Thanks a lot, dude.
0: But, you know, there you go. I mean, that's pretty... He is, you know, destined to be among the very, if not the best...
1: Oh, he's a Hall of Famer. It's just a matter of when.
0: Absolutely.
1: Yeah.
0: Well, you know, one of the best tight ends ever to play the game. So there you go. And he scored big on his marriage. 6:14 now at WIKY.
1: Well, we are going to have cooler temperatures, mostly cloudy, maybe some sprinkles first thing. High about 76 at 63.
0: All right, speaking of football, the Rams. Ooh. Did a job on the Giants. Monday night game, the final in that 28-6.

0: 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Good morning, it is 6:18.
1: Yeah, you're going to feel quite a difference today. Highs in the mid-70s, cloudy right now, 63.
0: Talked about this yesterday, in case you missed it. They have discovered for the first time in 100 years a new species of cat, a new feline species. Now, it's little, it's skinny, and it lives in the jungles down in South Central and South America. And they've had, in fact, one in captivity, but they had no idea until they did genetic testing. It's really cute, a unique species, and it is.
2: Since scientists determined that a little 3-pound spotted cat that looks a lot like a tiny leopard is actually the first new feline species to be discovered in nearly a century, people have been flocking to the animal sanctuary in Bolivia where he lives to see him. Only Tigrino, as he's been dubbed, is shy and doesn't really like people, or doesn't seem to. He's so far emerged from his shelter only a few times, sniffed around, and then slipped back behind the foliage. People are still going, though, in hopes of catching even a glimpse. Sherry Preston, ABC News.
0: Well, yeah, that's why you go to the zoo.
1: That's right.
0: Because you want to see, like, you know, things like that, like cat, or, you know, like the little baby penguins and stuff like that. All right. New cat species.

0: things that I've got.
1: 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Benson Boone, good morning. It is 6:22.
2: Well, it is going to be much cooler today. Clouds as well. A high about 76. Right now, 63.
3: It's time to journey back to the 2000s.
1: All this week, we've got tickets to Preston Art Center's presentation of Hadestown. Darren Henderson. Hadestown's a great Broadway musical. And yeah, it's back. It's been here a couple of times. All right, so what's our category?
2: You've been punked.
1: You've been punked, okay.
2: On the very first episode of Punked in 2003, this celebrity was fooled into thinking the IRS was seizing his house. Was it A, Brad Pitt, B, Matt Damon, or C, Justin Timberlake?
1: Oh, this is great. This is great. I actually remember this. All right, here it is. Here it is again. Listen up.
2: All right, you've been punked. On the very first episode of Punked in 2003, this celebrity was fooled into thinking the IRS was seizing his house. Was it A, Brad Pitt, B, Matt Damon, or C, Justin Timberlake?
1: 812-451-2104. 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
8: 70 years in business says a lot. 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
1: Good morning. It is 627.
2: It is going to be about 20 degrees cooler today. Highs in the upper 70s with clouds. 63 now.
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13: I don't understand how we back in time.
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15: Must be some kind of...
0: hot tub time machine.
1: Who's this?
13: Tammy Squires.
1: How you doing, Tammy?
13: Doing good. How are you all?
1: Good. Where are you?
13: I'm dropping my husband off at work.
1: Work. Tammy, here we go. It's a journey back to the 2000s, our category.
2: You've been punked. On the very first episode of Punked in 2003, this celebrity was fooled into thinking the IRS was seizing his house. Was it A, Brad Pitt, B, Matt Damon, or C, Justin Timberlake?
13: Definitely Justin Timberlake.
1: Puff. It's easy, I think, to fool Justin Timberlake.
13: Yeah, he was so mad. I remember that.
1: Doesn't that sound just about perfect? Tammy, you have successfully journeyed back to the 2000s.
2: Tammy, congratulations. We got a pair of tickets for you to see Hadestown. That is coming to Preston Arts Center in Henderson, October 25th.
13: That's awesome. Me and my granddaughter are going to love that.

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1: I'm Amy Adams. Several people were arrested in Evansville after a man on a moped was assaulted. 22 students pass out inside a Kentucky high school, and a Madisonville couple are arrested following a drive-by shooting. For complete stories, go to WIKY.com.
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1: Sometime this morning, there will be temporary lane restrictions at Burkhart Road and Lloyd Crossing near Walmart and Best Buy. Expect delays. Crews will be installing new signal heads. See an accident or a slowdown? Call me at Star 104. Amy Adams, WIKY Traffic Watch.
2: Mostly cloudy skies, cooler today. Highs at 76. Autumn begins tonight, early this evening. Mostly cloudy and cool. Lows will dip to 61. Wednesday, mainly cloudy. Some sun at times during the afternoon. Highs at 74. Thursday, a mix of sun and clouds. Continue dry. Highs at 77. I'm meteorologist Byron Douglas with weather updates all day from 104.1 WIKY.
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4: 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I called Hensley, and they were fantastic. 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
3: $225.
11: Fantastic. Nut Club's in the house a little after 7:30 talking about, the streets. Talking about new booths, new foods, that sort of thing. Fall Festival just around the corner.
3: Yeah, I was driving on Franklin yesterday and I'm trying to imagine.
11: Yeah, I know. Yeah. All right, so, it's coming up. It starts October 5th this year. First full week of October is always Fall Festival, so here it comes. Talk about that new app they have and a whole lot more. So we're looking forward to that. Right now on WIKY, it's time for the Pledge of Allegiance, a service of Casey Fuquay State Farm, here to help life go right.

0: 104FM WIQI, Olivia Dean, Man I Need. Good song. Good morning. It is 6:39.
1: It is going to be cloudy, cooler today, high about 76. We do have a few sprinkles in the area. Right now, 63.
0: Yeah, I'm looking at radar. I took my radar. It's got, you know, Kung Fu Grip.
1: Ah, okay.
0: And it's showing up there. But they're light in nature, widely scattered. For example, getting a few sprinkles, New Harmony, just east of there, points east. Over in Fort Branch, you're getting some Elberfeld, perhaps. Looks that way. So it's all over the place. We heard from our friend Matt, he's on the Audubon, and he says got some sprinkles, actual rain there for a little while. So it's widely scattered. We'll talk to meteorologist Byron Douglas about the forecast. Looks like a great weekend from here. Do that coming up a little later on. 6:49, WIQY. Here we go. This is something that's making the rounds. I love this. These are things that adults have had to explain to other adults. Now, for a kid, it's one thing. When you have to explain that Anne Frank is not a fictional character.
1: That's not good.
0: Yeah. I walked into the break room just in time to stop a coworker from cooking a can of corn in the microwave. An unopened can of corn. You know what, though? Every place has got some idiot like that with a microwave. Look at the state of your microwave at work. What's going on in that microwave?
1: Nothing good.
0: Amazing. I had to explain to a grown human who went to college for nursing what a semicircle was. I literally had to tell her that it was half a circle.
1: Oh, man.
0: I was telling my sister about how two friends of mine drove to Alaska. So she said, well, how's that work? I told her, well, you cross the border into Canada and then drive the rest of the way to Alaska.
1: Mm-hmm.
0: She says, no, Alaska's an island. I love this stuff. I was working in a bike store when an older lady came in to return a roll of reflective tape. She said it didn't work because when she took the tape into her closet, she didn't say a thing.
1: That's good.
0: My niece didn't know that pickles were made from cucumbers. She thought it was, you know, there was a pickle tree or maybe a pickle bush somewhere.
1: Oh, wow. She ever heard of dill?
0: Wow.
1: The herb dill?
0: Oh, yeah. That is a bush. I got one in my... okay, one more. I had to explain to my cousin's husband, 35 years old, that thunder does not come from two clouds crashing into each other. That's pretty good. That's pretty good. And it's actually, yeah, I guess it is wrong. Any others, let us know. You can text us 82474 or give us a call, 812-451-2104. 6:42 now, WIQY.
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2: Mostly cloudy. It's going to be cooler today. A few sprinkles this morning. Right now it is 63.
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0: 104 FM, WIKY, Ed Sheeran there, Shivers. Good morning. It is 6:50.
1: Well, mostly cloudy. It's going to be cooler today. Highs in the upper 70s. A few sprinkles this morning. It's 63.
0: Yeah, we'll be talking to Byron Douglas about that here just a little while. So we'll be listening here in about a half hour. Kind of curious. Going to ask a few questions about today's first day of fall. Autumnal equinox tonight, 7:05, and it begins. And tomorrow, Amy's been mentioning this, but it bears repeating. There're going to be temporary lane restrictions at Burkhart and the Lloyd. You know, that's just what we need right now to confuse matters, because it is a mess, has been for a long time. It's getting near, obviously, between Walmart and Best Buy. Crews are installing new signal heads.
1: Gotcha.
0: Well, that's what we do here. You know, if there's a traffic problem, let's put a light up.
1: And
0: there's lots of lights. But they're almost done with that Burkhart and the Lloyd. Almost. But, of course, they're still building that roundabout on Crosspoint.
1: And we're never going to be finished on the west side.
0: Ever. That's the way it is. Get used to it.

0: Shaquille O'Neal, who is the king of basic cable commercials.
1: Oh, he's a, I mean, yeah.
0: He's on everything. I think he's even doing this one that you see a lot here lately. He's doing a commercial where he is internet security. I don't know if you've seen that one.
1: Yes, I have. It's pretty funny.
0: Okay, well, along those lines, this is amazing. Shaq is now an honorary FBI agent.
1: I saw that yesterday.
0: He graduated from the FBI National Academy, trained alongside law enforcement professionals. He did a little speech at the graduation, and he requested a favor from the FBI. Check this out.
2: I just want to say I appreciate you guys so much. I love you, and thank you very much. And if you see Charles Barkley, arrest him.
0: If you see Charles Barkley, arrest him.
1: That is so funny.
0: But Shaq, man, it's amazing.
1: I don't know how he had time to even go to the FBI Academy, let alone graduate, considering all of the commercials he did.
0: It's just amazing. Well, he's also got a PhD. He's a doctor.
1: Yeah, no, dude's amazing.
0: 652 at WIKY.
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0: Good morning, it is 6:56.
1: Well, we do have some sprinkles this morning. It's going to be a lot cooler today. Highs in the upper 70s with clouds. Right now, 63.
0: All right, a couple of things. We've got, how much is the Wiki word now?
1: $225.
0: There you go. And we do have a text contest going to win a couple of tickets to Holiday World. So you text the word WORLD, W-O-R-L-D, to 82474. And yeah, we got a chance to pick up a couple of tickets to Holiday World and their Happy Halloween Weekends. We got giant dinosaurs, you got corn mazes.
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1: From the WIKY newsroom, I'm Amy Adams. Five people were arrested after a man on a moped was assaulted. The altercation took place at a Los Bravos off North First Avenue. When he left the restaurant, the individuals followed him to Idlewild Drive. The occupants got out of the vehicle and began punching and kicking him. Brian Cooper, one of the suspects, was located at his home. And once they saw the inside of his home, they had to call animal control. They found insufficient food and water for eight dogs. Five puppies were also found in dirty cages and looked malnourished. Also arrested were Gwendolyn Holstein, Ricky Holstein Jr., William Stockton, and Ronnie Sanders. Kentucky school officials in Louisville are stunned after 22 high schoolers at Pleasure Ridge Park were treated at the hospital after passing out inside the school Monday. While the school originally suspected an environmental cause, they claim they found THC-infused candy wrappers in a nearby trash bin. Rachel Ashley says it was unacceptable to hear from other people what was going on in her child's school before anyone reached out to her.
2: If there's something happening and it's hitting the news, I don't understand why the parents aren't being. Somebody should be in that office notifying the parents.
1: The high school is expected to have classes this morning. Two people are in jail following a drive-by shooting in Madisonville. Officers were dispatched to West Knoll Avenue just after 2 Monday morning. Officers spoke to a witness in the area who saw the shooting and told them the vehicle belonged to Lance Johnson. However, they observed the shooter to be a female. Johnson and his vehicle were later located, and the firearm was seen in plain view. During an interview with police, Johnson admitted to being the driver and that the gun belonged to his wife, Gracie Caraway. He also confirmed that she was the shooter.
0: From the Bartley's Painted Body Shop Traffic Center, this is WIKY Traffic Watch.
1: Darmstadt Road will be closed between Moore Road and Kratzville Road from 8 until noon today for guardrail work. See an accident or slowdown, call me at Star 104. Amy Adams, WIKY Traffic Watch.
3: Mostly cloudy skies, cooler today, highs at 76. Autumn begins tonight, early this evening. Mostly cloudy and cool, lows will dip to 61. Wednesday, mainly cloudy, some sun at times during the afternoon, highs at 74. Thursday, a mix of sun and clouds, continue dry, highs at 77. I'm meteorologist Byron Douglas with weather updates all day from 104.1 WIKY.
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8: All right, I'll handle that here in just a moment. 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Here at about 7:20, we're going to be talking to Byron Douglas about our week's weather into the weekend. So far, it looks pretty dry, aside from today, the first day of fall.
4: Mm-hmm.
8: And speaking of fall, Fall Festival, October 5th, that's first day, first full week of October, the West Side Nightclub. We're going to be talking all about new booths and new food items and more just after 7:30 this morning, so be listening. The Nut Club is back on the Wiki Morning Show. All right, today's celebrity birthday. All right, MTV. You can picture this right now in your mind. Tony Basil and Mickey. You remember Tony Basil with the cheerleader outfit?
4: Mm-hmm.
8: How old is Tony Basil today? We'll find out in a moment, but first.
9: It's the Kids Birthday Club. Yay!
4: Happy birthday to Judah Labine of Evansville. Judah is 4 today.
8: Happy birthday to Connor Allen of Newburgh, 13 years old.
4: Happy birthday to Liam Simpson of Tennyson, Indiana. Liam is 9.
8: Lily Nichols of Evansville, happy 12th birthday.
4: And Bianca Ferguson of Evansville is 10 today. All right, so the winner of the donut thing's birthday club for today, Bianca Ferguson of Evansville.
9: Happy birthday! Yay!
4: Congratulations, Bianca. We've got a gift card for you to enjoy at the Donut Bank.
8: All right, Tony Basil, she's a famous choreographer.
4: Mm-hmm.
8: And we'll cover some of the movies and stuff during her career. But she was made most famous to an entire generation because of her number one hit song, Mickey, and it was all done in that cheerleader outfit, which was actually hers. How old is Tony Basil today?
4: She's older than you think. I'm going to say she's got to be in her 80s now. I think she's 82.
8: She's 83.
4: Oh!
8: She's 83 years old. When she did Mickey on MTV, she was 39 years old.
4: Wow.
8: And the cheerleader uniform, Las Vegas High School, class of 1961.

0: Amazing. Toni Basil and Mickey, her number one smash when she was 39 years old. She was 39 wearing that cheerleader outfit, which was her cheerleader outfit when she was at Las Vegas High School.
1: That's pretty amazing.
0: Class of 1961. 39 at the time she said. Today, Toni Basil is 83 years old. A couple of the movies over the years that she was in, either as a dancer or a choreographer, Viva Las Vegas, Robin and the Seven Hoods, that's with the Rat Pack.
1: Oh, wow.
0: That goes back, doesn't it?
1: Both of them.
0: Easy Rider.
1: Oh, my gosh.
0: How about that? She was in that. And others, up to and including Legally Blonde. She was a choreographer for the Bend and Snap sequence.
1: Oh, see? The woman had it, man.
0: She still got it.
1: Yep.
0: Happy 83rd birthday to Toni Basil. 7:10 now at WIKY.
1: Well, it is going to be mostly cloudy, much cooler today. Highs in the mid-70s right now, 63.
0: Okay, we got a wiki word that that jackpot continues to grow. Dude.
1: Yeah, $225. All right, so you you download the Wiki mobile app. That's free. And then you put in today's wiki word, which is free, F-R-E-E. 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Free is your wiki word. 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
1: Cloudy today, a lot cooler. Highs in the mid 70s. Still may run into a few sprinkles off and on. Right now, it's 62.
0: This is interesting because, you know, if you use Google, this Muse thing has popped up a lot. And it's in the news. Amazon doesn't like it.
2: Amazon has started blocking Meta's latest AI technology from browsing its platform. Earlier this month, the Facebook parent company launched Muse, an AI agent designed, according to Meta, to help with everything from email and scheduling to online shopping. That last one is seemingly what upset Amazon, which says Muse isn't identifying itself as an AI bot, and that's in violation of their terms of service.
0: How about that?

0: 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It is 7:19.
1: Well, cloudy, excuse me, cooler today with a high about 76. It's currently 62.
0: All right. From time to time, we get these stories about, people who find critters in their car.
1: Mm-hmm.
0: Under the hood, sometimes in the car. I remember a woman crashed because a mouse popped up out of the heater vent. This is in Wisconsin.
1: Oh, of course.
0: Wisconsin. She found a snake, a giant snake, inside the hood of her car. Had a professional remove it. So a snake wrangler named Cindy. So this is Wendy, the owner of the car, and Cindy, the snake wrangler.
2: When we opened the hood, he was laying right up here, coiled up on top. We noticed that there was something large sitting right up here on the engine. He thought that it was a hose at first as well, but once it turned around and started looking at us, it was time to move away from the car.
3: Basically, what I did was I climbed up on the hood of the car and just kept irritating the snake and tickling it until it started moving.
0: Oh, there we go.
1: Oh, lovely. That's just what you should do.
0: Great idea. I think you should do the same thing to, bears.
1: Just tickle them.
0: That's right. All right, so Wendy and Cindy in Wisconsin having fun with Nate the Snake.

0: 104 FM, WIKY, Cindy Lauper having fun. Good morning. It is 7:24. And it happens. We turn the corner today. Meteorologist Byron Douglas joins us.
1: All right. Good Tuesday morning.
2: Hey, Byron.
0: 7:05 Central Daylight Time. Autumn begins, the equinox. That's tonight.
1: And today's going to be the coolest day so far we've had in September. Highs at 76, a rare day below normal. Cloudy skies, even a few sprinkles this morning, then mostly cloudy, cool as we go to the afternoon. Cool tonight as fall begins, down to 61. Tomorrow, mostly cloudy, some sun. Highs only at 74 after a whole week of the mid to upper 90s.
0: That is really...
2: That's amazing.
0: Amazing, yeah. And it looks like it's going to be dry for the foreseeable future.
1: Yeah, it's going to be a dry forecast. In fact, the 10-day outlooks from the Climate Prediction Center will be... This is a dry time of year anyway, so I have to keep an eye on any potential burn bands, but no major systems lurking. Thursday at 77, temperatures pretty much in a tight range, upper 70s. Saturday at 76, 79 on Sunday. Now, next Tuesday... Temperatures will rifle back up into the mid-80s, but this time around there will be no heat advisories, so we do have a warm-up in our future.
0: Yeah, you know, and this time of year, as you mentioned, it is the driest time of the year, so rain will be a little less frequent on average, and temps will even out, and we do have warm days in the fall.
1: Yeah, we do, and then we're bumping into the fall festival. In fact, some of the temperature outlooks to the 5th of October has us slightly above average, but at fall festival time, a typical day in early October, 77 for a high, and then lows in the lower 50s, and of course, we'll see how it plays out.
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0: 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Here's what's trending in the WIKY newsroom.
1: I'm Amy Adams. A middle school student is facing charges after allegations of misusing AI. Airports are scrambling to recover after a major equipment outage, and a 4-H member's victory has turned into a $5,000 donation that will feed hundreds of people. For complete stories, go to WIKY.com.
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1: There will be temporary lane restrictions at Burkhart Road and Lloyd Crossing near Walmart and Best Buy. Crews will be installing new signal heads there. Expect delays. See an accident or slowdown? Call me at Star 104. Amy Adams, WIKY Traffic Watch.
2: Mostly cloudy, noticeably cooler today. Highs at 76. Our average high is at 80, a rare day where we drop below normal. Mostly cloudy, cool tonight, down to 61. Wednesday, mostly cloudy, some sun. Highs at 74. Wednesday night, mainly cloudy, lows down to 60. A little brighter on Thursday. A mix of sun and clouds, highs generally in the mid to upper 70s. I'm meteorologist Byron Douglas for 104.1 WIKY.
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9: Good morning. It is 7:34 straight ahead here on the Wiki Morning Show. 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
3: Yeah, $225.
9: Not bad. Not bad at all. All right, we've got passes. Yes, lunch or dinner or around on us.
3: Yeah, J.W. Hornville Tavern.
9: Do that in a culture quiz. And here it is. We just talked about it with Byron Douglas. He gave us sort of a preview of what at least the opening of Fall Festival looks very fall-like. So here it comes. Fall Festival, the first full week of October. And the Nut Club is back. Our friend Rusty Rideout and Justin Gettling will be here. We're going to talk about new booths and foods in just a moment.

0: 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Alex Warren. Good morning. It is 7:38.
1: Well, it is going to be much cooler today. Highs in the mid-70s along with some clouds. It's 62.
0: All right, they're back from the West Side Nut Club. We're getting set for Fall Festival coming up October 5th. That runs the full week through that Saturday, where Diane and I will be calling the parade again this year. Joining us from the Nut Club, Rusty Rideout is back. Rusty, hello.
2: Good morning.
0: And Justin Gedling is back. Good morning.
3: Good
0: Justin.
3: Morning.
0: All right, now, when last we talked, there was something we invited you back here because we wanted to talk about the fact that there's five new organizations. First of all, Rusty, how many booths do we have this year?
2: We've got over 125.
0: 125. 125 booths. Now, you got to think about it. Each one of these booths is run by an organization, a nonprofit, a church, a club, something like that. And you got to man that booth from, 10 in the morning till 10 at night, Monday through Saturday. That's a tall order.
1: Mm-hmm. It's a lot of hours.
0: So, especially in recent years, I think we've seen some turnover. But this year, five new booths, five new organizations.
2: Yep.
0: Okay, what do we got?
2: So, we have taking over for Grace and Peace Lutheran is the Evansville African American Museum.
1: Okay.
2: So they are going to continue doing a donut burger.
0: Oh, man. That's a big one.
1: That was a big seller. Big.
2: We've got Booth 44, which is New Tech High School.
1: Oh,
0: hey,
1: okay.
0: No kidding.
2: Yep.
0: Okay.
2: So then at Booth 71, we have the Evansville Latino Center.
0: Oh. No kidding. Ooh, that could be.
1: That could be fun.
0: Yep. That could be a lot of fun.
2: Then at 125, we have the Ozanam Family Shelter.
1: Oh, they okay. Oh, yeah, that's a great organization.
0: Excellent organization. Yep. And, in fact, the Nut Club donates to them every year.
2: Yes.
0: Founders Day.
2: They were one of our biggest donations this year ever.
0: Yeah, yeah. Yeah, that's true. I remember mm-hmm. that. Yep. Yeah. Great organization. We have them here quite often. All right, now.
2: I've got one more.
0: Okay, who's the new one? Who's
2: Burdette
0: new one?
2: Park BMX.
0: Right. No kidding.
2: 133.
1: Right. All right.
0: Yeah, yeah, yeah. I tell
1: it's,
0: you
1: it's
0: what.
1: It's nice to have some new blood.
2: It is.
1: Really is.
3: Absolutely.
0: And that Burdette Park BMX course is pretty amazing. And I remember I had to do something out there for Wiki, and I wound up out by there. They were having something going on. I mean, there are a lot of people there.
1: Oh, yeah. Burdette Park's a great park.
0: Okay,
1: yeah.
0: Now, before we get into the new food items for this year's Fall Festival, one of the things that's interesting, we were just talking about these new organizations, and Rusty is using the new app.
2: Correct.
1: He is.
0: This is the Nut Club's new Fall Festival app.
2: Correct.
0: And this is brand new this year.
2: Yes.
0: Let me take a look at it. Let's hold it up.
2: I've been using it to favorite my food items
0: yeah.
2: and my new booth, so that way when I do these interviews, I can quickly see
1: I'm
2: looking for.
0: That is awesome.
3: Technology
0: right.
3: at its finest.
0: Absolutely, Justin. Now, where do we get the app? How do we get hold of it? It's all free, right?
3: It is all free. Google Play Store, Apple Store, download it. Just search Westside Nut Club Fall Festival.
1: All right, I'm going to do that right now.
0: Bada boom.
3: Should pop right in there.
0: And this is the thing. When we were here, when you guys were here last, we were talking about this. This can be updated on the fly.
3: Correct.
0: In real time. So if something, you'll know who's on stage. You'll know all the booths. You'll know anything that changes. You've got that. And you can actually buy half-pot tickets through the app. Is that correct?
3: Yes. Yes. That pre-sale will start the 30th down at St. Joe and Lloyd, where we're going to have some pre-sales.
0: Right.
3: But eventually, yes, you will be able to buy tickets right from your phone.
2: And
1: already downloaded
0: look
1: it.
0: Look at that. Bang, that right there while we're talking. It looks great, too.
1: And it looks great.
0: Who designed that for you guys? Was that
2: Josh Bowes?
0: Yeah.
1: Okay.
2: He's a member of the Nut Club.
0: That's fantastic. That's what I wanted to hear.
2: And for all the parents with young children, if you go to the rides, you can put in how tall your child is, and then you can filter the rides that your child can ride.
1: See, this is awesome.
3: Because that's a question we get asked 500 times a day.
0: Yep. All the time.
2: And the app was designed so that once you download it from home, you don't need to download anything at the festival. So if you're worried about cell service,
3: We're encouraging people to download it before coming down to Franklin Street.
0: That's fantastic. And it looks great.
1: It does.
0: It looks great.
1: And it's right next to my Facebook app.
0: There we go. All right, now, new food. Always something, a new food. When state fairs start, I see, it's always a big article like, in the Indiana State Fair, some of the new foods come out and some of the other state fairs. Anyway, Fall Festival, hold my beer, Check this out. What do we got new on Franklin Street this year?
2: Well, So Evansville African American Museum has taken over the Donut Burger.
1: Sure.
0: Right.
2: So we will have two of those this year. But New Tech is bringing something called the Thunderbolt Wurst Donut. Wurst is W-U-R-S-T, which is a sausage on a chocolate Long John.
1: Okay.
0: All right, so we're talking a hot dog and a Long John.
3: Basically, that's kind of what it sounds like.
1: Now, is this Long John coming from Donut Bank, or are they making their own?
2: This one's coming from Donut Bank.
1: Those guys are going to be busy.
2: and then Booth 133, the Burdett Park BMX group, they're bringing the Glazed Pig Pork Chop Donut Burger, which is a pork chop from the old-fashioned butcher shop on a glazed donut.
0: Here's the thing. It's the dawn of the donut.
1: It is.
2: Yes.
0: Grace and Peace, they've done that donut burger for years and years. In fact, when they started, they had that donut burger, and then they had a bunch of stuff like chips and drinks. They just dumped everything in the booth and just served. Because, I mean, that was the hottest item. Now, here's my prediction, okay? After years and years, all right, it's the dawn of the donut because we're moving now away from Grippo's.
1: No, maybe not totally.
3: I don't know.
1: That's a West Side thing,
2: The Rights men's group, they're doing a slider, then they're putting Grippo's in the pork.
0: The Grippo's aren't going away. I'm just saying that maybe we've turned a corner.
1: It's a hot new thing.
0: Instead of having half the booths putting anything they make, you put Grippo's on it. That makes it West Side. Oh, and a little ski.
1: Of course.
0: You know?
3: Yeah.
0: Yeah, yeah. Okay. Maybe, you know, donuts and Grippo's. That's what's next.
1: Ski-infused donuts. There we go.
3: There you go. Yep. Something new. There you go. That's right.
2: That probably is a big seller.
0: Okay. So here it comes. Fall Festival. First full week of October. And in fact, Byron just took a look at the 10-day forecast. It looks like we're going to start seasonally. It looks like it's going to be great weather. At least from here. So we'll see how that
3: works. We're getting there, yes. Yeah. The weather changing is fantastic.
1: Yeah, and I saw on Facebook the electricians were wiring. They were down wiring a couple weeks ago.
3: Oh, yeah.
1: Yep.
0: Yeah. All right, we're going to have you guys back right before the festival, see what we can talk about then. All right, so we get some last minute things. Don't forget the app. You can download that anywhere you download apps. So there we go. It's Fall Festival. It's coming. Justin Gettling, he is the publicity chair this year. Rusty Rideout in charge of streets. Thanks a million, you guys.
3: Thanks for having us. Appreciate it.
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8: Good morning, it is 7:47.
6: Mostly cloudy, cooler today. High about 76. It's currently 62.
9: DJ B and Diane, ahoy.
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6: Oh, for Fall Festival? 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
9: And we have to. 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

0: 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Good morning. It is 7:52.
1: Well, it is going to be cloudy, cooler today. High about 76. And, you know, we did have a few sprinkles this morning. They might still be around in some areas. Right now, it's 62.
0: All right. We want to mention the trip that it's the dream getaway that Wiki has teamed up with Ambassador Travel. This is one of these all-inclusive trips. I've never taken one, but I've gone on a few cruises, and one of the things that I remember, you know, especially when you had the family and everything, and at the end of the trip, okay, there's a lot of stuff that's included on a cruise, including your food and a few other things, but not your bar tab.
1: Mm-mm.
0: And, you know, having adult children all on a cruise ship for a week, it was pretty pricey. Now, with this particular package at this particular resort, your bar tab is included.
1: Oh, absolutely. It is everything.
0: Yeah. All of your beverages.
1: Alcoholic and non-alcoholic.
0: Plus your food.
1: Yes. All these different restaurants to choose from, including a buffet.
0: There's five different standalone restaurants, like a steakhouse, like there's a Mexican place. Well, it is in Mexico, after all.
1: Hibachi.
0: Yeah, there's a hibachi place we heard. And then the buffet, which is separate. Plus you have these bars, like the swim up bars,
1: mm-hmm.
0: and you got grills out by the beach where you can get up, you know, and grab a burger or a hot dog. All of this is included in the single price. You get room and board for seven nights at this resort just outside of Cancun on the beach.
1: Mm-hmm. Yeah, Rio Latino is the name of the resort and looks fantastic. And it's in Costa Mujeres, half hour outside of Cancun.
0: All right, now the packages start
1: at $2,059 per person, and that includes everything: airfare, round trip airfare.
0: That includes airfare too. Mm-hmm. Just the airfare and my bar tab alone is more than that. All right, so it's filling up pretty fast. You need to text. Was it beach?
1: Beach, B-E-A-C-H, to 82474, all right? And we'll send you all the info to your phone. You can also go to WIKY.com and click on the picture of the resort and get the info, okay?
0: It's a charter flight, so, you know, once this is full, that's it. And It's in February. I think this would make a great Christmas present for you, you know. For you as a couple, I think it'd be great.
1: Yeah, the thing is, you know, we've had such hot weather, but it's finally turned. But in February, we're going to be ready for some beach weather. Just saying.
0: Diane will take you. I can't go. I can't remember why, but I can't. Anyway, 7:54 WIKY. Have fun.
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1: Well, it is going to be mostly cloudy, a lot cooler today. High of about 76. It's currently 62.

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1: This morning's news is brought to you by Hyundai of Evansville. From the WIKY newsroom, I'm Amy Adams. A student at South Middle School in Henderson is facing charges after allegations of misusing AI. Police received a report of AI-generated nude images of children being created and shown to other students. During the investigation, officers found and identified photos of two minor victims on a digital device. The juvenile accused of sharing the images is lodged at the Juvenile Detention Center and faces charges including distribution of explicit images and performance by a minor. School officials say they are aware of the situation. Anyone with information that might be helpful to the case is asked to contact Henderson Police. Airports are scrambling to recover after a major equipment outage yesterday disrupted flights across the Northeast. ABC's Karen Hua reports from Washington.
2: Passengers stranded.
3: They've left us all on our own. We're all wandering about. We're all watching the planes get delayed or canceled or whatever.
2: More than 8,000 flights delayed and over 1,000 canceled yesterday. It all started when a circuit blew at the Regional Air Traffic Control Facility in Philadelphia. Then the backup fiber line was also unavailable. Turns out it was accidentally cut by a construction crew in New Jersey. The failures left controllers without a way to monitor aircraft or talk to pilots.
1: A local 4-H member's victory has turned into a $5,000 donation to the Society of St. Vincent de Paul Food Pantry. It came after she won the Skill-a-thon contest at the Indiana State Fair. She then chose to donate the prize to her food pantry of choice. The Indiana Pork Producers Association gave $5,000 worth of ground pork to their food pantry, which was needed since they lost a major supplier responsible for $120,000 worth of groceries. The donation will help provide nutritious food for local families facing hunger issues.
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1: Expect delays this morning with those temporary lane restrictions at Burkhart Road and Lloyd Crossing near Walmart and Best Buy. Crews will be installing new signal heads. See an accident or a slowdown? Call me at Star 104. Amy Adams, WIKY Traffic Watch.
4: Mostly cloudy skies, cooler today, highs at 76. Autumn begins tonight, early this evening. Mostly cloudy and cool, lows will dip to 61. Wednesday, mainly cloudy, some sun at times during the afternoon, highs at 74. Thursday, a mix of sun and clouds, continue dry, highs at 77. I'm meteorologist Byron Douglas with weather updates all day from 104.1 WIKY.
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5: Well, it is up to $225.
9: All right, Diane, I'll give you the word coming up here in just a moment, so sit tight. Also here in the Culture Quiz, we're going to send you to a great place to have a great meal, and it's on us.
5: Yeah, J.W. Hornville Tavern.
9: Gotta love that. And Fright Night, it's been a big deal at Burdett Park. And we've got Zach Wathen, who runs Burdett Park. He's going to be our special guest just after 8:30. We'll give you a preview.

0: 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Good morning. It is 8:08.
1: It is going to be mostly cloudy, a lot cooler today. You're going to really notice it. A high of 76. It's currently 62.
0: We'll talk to Byron about that here before 9 o'clock. Sit tight. Right now, it's all about the Wiki Word.
1: And the Wiki Word jackpot, $225. 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Good luck from WIKY. We were

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1: Highs in the mid-70s. Lots of clouds today. Right now, 62.
0: Earlier, we had Rusty Rideout in. He is the Nutclub Fall Festival. He's the Nutclub Fall Festival Streets Chair. And Justin Gettling, who was the Publicity Chair this year. They were in again. We had them in earlier. And we were talking again about the brand new Nutclub Fall Festival app.
1: Mm-hmm.
0: And Diane downloaded it, and you're loving it.
1: I did. Well, see, I have an iPhone, so I went to the iTunes store, and I'm looking at, I'm on the homepage, and they have half pot sales right up at the top. This is the menu: Munchie Map, half pot schedule, map, favorites, rides. The Munchie Map alone, you can browse by category.
0: Well, you said there's like a whole Pronto Pup category you just hit.
1: Yeah, you hit Pronto Pups and hot dogs, and it lists them, and then in big numbers is the booth number you can get it at. Now, like for a chili cheese dog, it's sold at two booths, and you click on that, it'll show you the two booths.
0: Look at that.
1: It's really, really very well laid out. And I think easy to navigate.
0: Fantastic. It's right. Absolutely free. As Diane said, she went to the iPhone store, whatever you call it.
1: And you can do it at Google Play if you have an Android.
0: Thank you.
1: It's just, West Side Nut Club app.
0: And you're all set to go. It's cool.

0: 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Any money there? Good morning. It is 8:16.
1: It is going to be mostly cloudy, much cooler today, and we're going to notice it. A high in the mid-70s. It's 62.
0: Well, Taylor's husband broke a record. He actually broke a record against the Colts. This is when he was playing here on Sunday. New NFL record. He is now has most yards after a catch with 6,288. Marshall Faulk had it. He's a Hall of Fame running back. 6,230. So there we go. Travis Kelce passing one of the best tight ends in the history of the game and the best married. Boy, he sure scored there, don't you?

0: knew it.
1: 104 FM WIKY. Taylor Swift. I knew it. I knew you. And they're at the game. This was in Kansas City, of course. They beat the Colts.
2: I know.
1: But, you know, everybody was tuned in to see Tay-Tay, first wedding, you know, first big football game after the wedding, 4th of July, Madison Square Garden. Weren't you there? And she had this moment where, you know, Travis Kelce caught a pass and scored a touchdown. Of course, she went nuts, held up her ring hand, pointed to her ring, and you could easily read her lips saying, "That's my husband."
2: That's right.
1: It was cute.
2: It was very cute. And that ring is quite something.
1: I've said this before. Thing looks like an old doorknob. You know, those big, giant doorknobs that your grandma had? Looks like that on her hand. Man.
3: It's the Tri-State's favorite question and answer game, the Culture Quiz. 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
1: Wow, thank you so much. Today in the Culture Quiz, fabulous prizes chosen especially for you.
2: You never go hungry. On the Wiki Morning Show, we've got a gift card for you to enjoy at J.W. Hornville Tavern there on West Baseline Road.
1: Fantastic. Yesterday's question in the Culture Quiz.
2: On average, you'll buy 12 in your lifetime. 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
1: 12 cars.
2: Mm-hmm.
1: All right, here we go. Here's today's Culture Quiz question. Listen carefully, please. It's another one of those on average questions. Okay, here it comes. On average, you'll do it about 100 times a year or what?
2: Oh, okay.
1: On average, you will do this almost 100 times a year. What are you doing on average 100 times a year? 100 times a year. 812-451-2104. 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
5: 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Highs in the mid-70s at 62.
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5: Here is today's Culture Quiz question. On average, you'll do it about 100 times a year. What?
6: Is it use the ATM?
4: Ooh, that's a good one.
5: Great,
4: ooh, that's
5: yes.
4: A great one, in fact, but that's not it.
6: All right, thank you.
4: Thank you. Hi, it's WIKY. Good morning.
6: Change your sheets on your bed.
5: Change the sheets on your bed.
4: That's a good one. 100 times, man. Are you obsessive?
6: I don't know. Sometimes that feels like too little.
4: That's not it. Great guess, though.
6: All right, thank you.
4: Thank you. Hi, it's WIKY. Good morning.
6: Go to the gym.
5: Go to the gym.
4: Excellent. Great guess. Not it, though. Okay, thanks. I think it's not go to the gym 100 times a year. Here's a question. On average, you'll do it about 100 times a year. In fact, the exact number is 98. On average, you will do it 98 times a year. What? 812-451. 2104. And yeah, going to the ATM, going to an ATM, that's number one. It's the number one guess. Not it, though. Thank you.

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1: 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Good morning. It is 8:30.
2: It is going to be cloudy, much cooler today. Highs in the mid-70s at 62.
1: You know, Google is a marvelous thing.
2: It is.
1: We could ask anything. Anything, you know, it doesn't matter how obscure it is. Someone will Googleize it. They'll give it a Goog. Come up with it. Well, because we don't make this up. We can't make up the culture quiz, right? I mean, I guess we could. Then you'd never find it. But no, you know, it takes a minute. And you know, we usually get about a half dozen guesses before we start getting guesses where people have found it. On average, you'll do it about 100 times a year. Now, I gave an early clue that the actual number is 98 times a year. To do what? Well, we have a winner. Yes, we do. Joe's got the answer, and I'll give it to you in a moment. Stand by.
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4: I'm Amy Adams. 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
4: There will be temporary lane restrictions at Burkhart Road and Lloyd Crossing near Walmart and Best Buy today. Expect delays. Crews will be installing new signal heads. See an accident or a slowdown? Call me at Star 104. Amy Adams, WIKY Traffic Watch.
5: Mostly cloudy, noticeably cooler today. Highs at 76. Our average high is at 80, a rare day where we drop below normal. Mostly cloudy, cool tonight, down to 61. Wednesday, mostly cloudy, some sun. Highs at 74. Wednesday night, mainly cloudy, lows down to 60. A little brighter on Thursday. A mix of sun and clouds, highs generally in the mid to upper 70s. I'm meteorologist Byron Douglas for 104.1 WIKY.
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1: Good morning. It is 8:34. Straight ahead here on the Wiki Morning Show. Well, the Wiki word jackpot.
2: It's getting up there. $225.
1: Not bad, huh? Not bad. We'll do that. It's Fright Night. Fright Night at Burdett Park. They've been doing this for the last few years now, and it's been extremely successful. So our friend Zach is going to be here in just a moment. We're going to be talking to him about that. And I think we might even have a giveaway or two, so stand by. We'll do that here in just a moment. But first,
2: we have a winner in the culture quiz. Who is this?
14: This is Joe.
1: Joe, how you doing?
0: Great.
1: Good. Where are you?
0: I am at home.
2: Ooh. Warm glow for Joe.
1: Warm glow here. Joe, here's today's Culture Quiz question. On average, you'll do it about 100 times a year. What?
0: Eat cereal for breakfast.
2: Yes, that's it.
1: All right, Joe, what's your favorite cereal?
0: Raisin Bran.
1: Raisin Bran.
2: Okay.
1: Excellent choice. Diane?
2: Mine is Wheaties.
1: Wheaties. Well, you know, Joe, that's Breakfast of Champions. Mm. There we go. That's Sporty Spice all the way.
0: You should be on the box.
1: I like Grape Nuts, but I got to let them soak for a while or I'll break a tooth. Eating cereal. The average person eats 98 bowls of cereal a year. Joe, you are the winner of today's Culture Quiz.
2: Joe, congratulations. We've got a gift card for you to enjoy at the J.W. Hornville Tavern right there on West Baseline Road.
0: All right. Thank you very much.

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1: Perfect.
0: Thank you. Mm-hmm. What kind of cereal are you eating now? Good morning. It is 8:38.
1: It is going to be mostly cloudy, a lot cooler. High about 76. I know. 62 now.
0: He is back. Ladies and gentlemen, he's the executive director of Burnett Park, Zach Wathen. Good morning, Zach.
2: Morning, guys. I'm glad to be back here. Someone turned the fall on outside this morning. I knew I was coming here to talk about Halloween events.
0: Listen, we arrange this for you. We got connections over here at Channel 14.
2: So I'm going to call you guys during the pool season.
0: All right, Zach, here it comes. How many years have you guys done Fright Night now?
2: So this is Fright Night 2. We did the inaugural Fright Night in 2024. We had a lot of... reasons we didn't do it last year in 2025, but we're bringing it back this year and plan to keep on going now. So this is the second annual Fright Night 2, the Chambers.
0: All right, now this is coming up on October 24th. Describe some of the activities that you have.
2: So it's definitely more than a movie. The main thing in the main parking lot is the 1990s version of It. With the clown, but the walk leading up to the movie area is really what I think sets it apart from other Halloween events in the area. It's almost a mile walk through the woods, and then you're going to go into 8 chambers, which are 8 individually divided rooms, each theme different, to hopefully scare you before you get to go get even more scared with the movie.
1: Boy, this sounds like fun.
0: So it's basically what you're doing is you're going through a haunted house, and then at the end you see a movie that'll scare the bejesus out of you.
2: Yeah, and we've got food trucks on site, all kind of with different fall-themed foods. We've got drink trucks on site. T-shirts will be there. There's also be picture opportunities with Pennywise the Clown as well to kind of give you something for your scrapbook. So, no, it's a very unique event, and nothing like this has been done in Evansville.
1: I love Pennywise in the sewer. Come on in.
0: Yeah. I love this because Diane's already getting nightmares. She's already thinking about it. So this is one night only, October 24th. What time does it start?
2: Gates are going to open at 7. We want it to obviously be dark for the duration of when we let people in. 2024, people were chomping at the bit to get in, but it really wasn't dark yet. So I was like, we got to wait, you know. So 7 o'clock, the doors open with a tentative movie time of 8:30. Just see what time the sun really goes down. But we want it to be completely dark when the movie starts.
0: Oh, yeah, of course.
1: And how much is it?
2: $25 a ticket, and it's a good value. You're getting a lot for $25. We wanted it to be affordable. This is perfect for, you do have to be, any 15 and up can come by themselves, but 14 and under have to be with an adult. But this is perfect for a date night, whether you're high school, college, just, you know, send the kids to grandma's and you and the missus come out. But no, not really an event for like little kids, but perfect for teenagers and adults.
0: That's fun. That really does sound like fun. And you're right. There's nothing like it. So you walk through all of this, get scared until you get to the movie.
1: Then you go see Pennywise.
0: That's amazing. All right. In fact, because of Zach's generosity here, we got 2 pair of tickets we're going to give away right now. We need the 8th and the 9th callers, 812-451-2104. 8th and 9th callers each get a pair of tickets to Fright Night at Burdett Park. Here it comes, October 24th. Zach Wathen, thanks a million.
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0: 8:42 now. 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
7: Good morning. It is 8:45.
8: It is going to be mostly cloudy, a lot cooler. Highs in the mid-70s. It's currently 62.
7: All right. Before the break, we were talking to Zach Wathen, who is the executive director of Burdett Park. It's a big fright night coming up October 24th. Tickets, $25 a piece, but it's a lot of bang for the buck. And we needed the eighth and ninth callers. Congratulations to Pam and Diana. They are on their way. We'll see about getting some more freebies. But you need to go to Burdett's website or their Facebook page for more. Again, fright night, October 24th.
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0: 104 FM, WIKY, say cheese. Ed Sheeran. Good morning. It is 8:49. All right, culture quiz question today. On average, you'll do it about 100 times a year. In fact, the actual amount is 98 times a year on average, and that would be...
1: to eat cereal.
0: Cereal for breakfast. You tricky rabbit. Mm-hmm. All right, we've got a change in the weather, don't we? Today is the day. Let's talk about it. Meteorologist Byron Douglas.
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0: 7:05 Central Daylight Time. Autumn begins, the equinox. That's tonight.
2: And today's going to be the coolest day so far we've had in September. Highs at 76, a rare day below normal. Cloudy skies, even a few sprinkles this morning, then mostly cloudy, cool as we go to the afternoon. Cool tonight as fall begins, down to 61. Tomorrow, mostly cloudy, some sun. Highs only at 74 after a whole week of the mid to upper 90s.
0: That is really...
1: That's amazing.
0: Amazing, yeah. And it looks like it's going to be dry for the foreseeable future.
2: Yeah, it's going to be a dry forecast. In fact, the 10-day outlooks from the Climate Prediction Center will be... This is a dry time of year anyway, so I have to keep an eye on any potential burn bans, but no major systems lurking. Thursday at 77, temperatures pretty much in a tight range, upper 70s. Saturday at 76, 79 on Sunday. Now, next Tuesday... temperatures will rifle back up into the mid-80s, but this time around, there will be no heat advisories, so we do have a warm-up in our future.
0: Yeah, you know, and this time of year, as you mentioned, it is the driest time of the year, so rain will be a little less frequent on average, and temps will even out, and we do have warm days in the fall.
2: Yeah, we do, and then we're bumping into the fall festival. In fact, some of the temperature outlooks to the 5th of October has us slightly above average, but at fall festival time, a typical day in early October, 77 for a high, and then lows in the lower 50s, and of course, we'll see how it plays out.
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3: Hi, Diane Douglas for the Good Feed Store. We're almost to fall, and here in the tri-state, that means going to the Nut Club's Fall Festival. There is so much good stuff to eat when you get to Franklin Street, but I have to be honest. When I say the last few years, they've been a chore for me to walk up and down the length of the festival to visit the booths to get my favorites. The pain in my feet had gotten so bad, I was almost beside myself thinking about how I was going to navigate the festival.

0: festival, let alone the rest of my life. For someone who had been so active my whole life, that was completely depressing. 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
2: Mostly cloudy, noticeably cooler today. Highs at 76, our average high is at 80, a rare day where we drop below normal. Mostly cloudy, cool tonight, down to 61. Wednesday, mostly cloudy, some sun. Highs at 74. Wednesday night, mainly cloudy. Lows down to 60. A little brighter on Thursday. A mix of sun and clouds. Highs generally in the mid to upper 70s. I'm meteorologist Byron Douglas for 104.1 WIKY.
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0: 104 FM, WIKY, Lewis Capaldi. And forget me. Good morning. It is 9:13 now, WIKY.
1: Well, it is going to be a lot cooler today with a high about 76. It is currently 62.
0: All right. In case you missed it earlier this morning, we had a couple of members of the Nut Club, and we're talking about the new booths. There's five new groups that are going to be the new groups. But one of the groups has a food that is already causing a buzz. All right, we'll explain it coming up here about 9:30. Wait. We'll get to Gabby let's do the wiki word here first.
1: Okay? All right, well, first of all, the wiki word jackpot, $225. All right? So you download the Wiki mobile app, that's free to do, and then put in today's wiki word, free, F-R-E-E. As an Allstats is your single source for copy paper and toner, and they have free local next day delivery. All right. Free is your wiki word. It is worth $225. Good luck from WIKY.
0: There we go. Gabby and Charlie.

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0: 104 FM WIKY, Nico and Vens. Yeah. Am I wrong? Good morning, it is 9:29.
1: It is going to be cloudy and cooler today. High about 76. It's currently still 62. It is kind of cool out.
0: You almost said chilly.
1: I almost said chilly, and I'm not going to complain about that at all. But it was like I was out on the front porch going, ooh. I was like, it feels okay. It feels good.
0: Hey, earlier this morning from the nightclub, we had Justin Getling on and Rusty Rideout. We were talking about some of the new booths. We got new blood. New booths. Some people have taken over. There's all kinds of stuff. But the one that really popped out, the one that's already starting a buzz, is this worst. You know, like a bratwurst, like a German tube steak on a Long John, on a Donut Bank Long John. Now we've had Donut Bank burgers down there. We've had donut burgers for a long time. But I don't think we've ever had, you know, we've ever gone this way. I don't know if you ever.
1: And I do remember that Rusty said booth 44. There you go. Yeah, I wrote that
0: booth
1: down.
0: Booth 44. Okay, why? Because you want to go there or you want to
1: No, I just
0: it?
1: Wrote it down because I was like, oh, okay.
0: Immediately.
2: DJ B and Diana Hoy.
0: Ahoy, Pete Olson.
2: I cannot wait. I absolutely cannot wait.
1: Oh, for Fall Festival? I know, because you're my eater.
2: And we have to. If our group doesn't have the brat long john or the hot dog long john, I'm going to get one anyway.
0: Yeah, after you eat 40 booths, he's still going to stop by for a.
1: Oh, I thank my lucky stars that I have Pete on my team because he's like Mikey. He will eat anything.
0: Ladies and gentlemen, I haven't announced this yet. On my team, of course, you know, this is something that we've been talking about for years, but on my team this year, the Greasy Boys.
1: Oh, look out.
0: I know. It's going to be interesting. Mm-hmm. October 5th. Got more details on the brat donut thing on our Facebook page. Okay, check it out. 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
2: Cloudy and cooler on your first day of fall. A few sprinkles are possible with a high of 76. Overnight, cloudy and cool, the low 61. Wednesday, mostly cloudy with some sun, a high 74. And Wednesday, a mix of sun and clouds and a high of 77.

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I'm Amy Adams. $225 in the WikiWord jackpot, and today's WikiWord is free, as in Allstats is your single source for copy paper and toner with free local next day delivery. 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

0: She's not lying. Yeah. Pink, Walk Me Home. I'm Amy Adams. Join Diane Douglas from the Wiki Morning Show with the Wiki Dream Winter Getaway to Costa Mujeres, Mexico. That's a place near Cancun. And it's beautiful, I hear. It's going on in February, but you can get all signed up for it now. 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

104 FM WIKY, your chance to win tickets to Cirque Musica Holiday Wonderland. It's a show coming up in November. I'll have tickets for you coming up before noon. Also, a chance to win Holiday World tickets coming up before 11.

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0: That's what I like. Bruno Mars on 104 FM, WIKY. 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
0: Cloudy and cooler on your first day of fall. A few sprinkles are possible with a high of 76. Overnight, cloudy and cool, the low 61. Wednesday, mostly cloudy with some sun, a high 74. And Wednesday, a mix of sun and clouds and a high of 77.

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0: Benson Boone on 104 FM WIKY. Coming up before noon, I have a chance for you to win two tickets to Cirque Musica Holiday Wonderland. 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

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I need caller 6 at 812-451-2104. I have 2 tickets for you to see Cirque Music, A Holiday Wonderland. 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

0: her. Yay!
1: Awesome. Yeah. Thank you.
0: You're welcome. What's your name?
1: Laura.
0: Well, you've won two tickets to see Cirque Musica Holiday Wonderland, so hopefully that'll put you in holiday spirits. Maybe you already are. I don't know. But
1: not quite yet, but I will be soon.
0: Yeah, Halloween's not even happened yet. But the show is November the 17th at Old National Events Plaza, and tickets go on sale on Friday. Of course, you don't have to worry about that now if you got two of them coming to you. So congratulations.
1: Thank you so much.

0: at around 10 after the hour and play back to the 2000s tomorrow. Going to journey back at 6:20, and you can win tickets to see a show at the Preston Arts Center in Henderson. 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Yes, Strawberry Wine. 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
1: 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The 4-H, the Indiana State Fair, and $5,000 worth of pork. And will this be the must-have food item at this year's fall festival?
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1: 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In Francisco, Deputy Quentin Might was dispatched to speak with a man upset because his dog had been run over by a car. Well, during the conversation, Timothy Peevler threatened to shoot vehicles speeding down his roadway. He pulled a pistol and pointed it at the deputy. Deputy Mike quickly disarmed the man, attempted to place him in handcuffs. Peevler resisted. Once subdued, he was transported to the Gibson County Detention Center. A local 4-H member's victory at the Skill-a-thon contest at the Indiana State Fair allowed her to donate the prize to a food pantry of her choice. The Indiana Pork Producers Association gave $5,000 worth of ground pork to St. Vincent de Paul's food pantry, which was needed since they recently lost a major supplier. And the Westside Nightclub is back on the Wiki Morning Show. Streets share Rusty Rideout and publicity this year, handled by Justin Gedling. What's new this year on Franklin?
8: New Tech is bringing something called the Thunderbolt Wurst Donut, W-U-R-S-T, which is a sausage on a chocolate Long John.
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9: ABC News, I'm Michelle Franzen. At the UN General Assembly, President Trump repeated his threat to annihilate Iran if they don't reach a deal to end the war. At the same time, he added he thinks an agreement won't come until after the midterms. The war with Iran leading to a global rise in oil prices. ABC's Mary Bruce says the president will hold meetings on the sidelines today.
10: The speech comes as the president is increasingly isolated on the world stage. He has long been critical of the UN as outdated, and he's even questioned whether it should exist at all. The president will also meet with a host of world leaders while he is here, including Ukrainian President Zelensky, as that war drags on as well.
9: The attorney for the family of Nolan Wells says questions remain after a grand jury declined to pursue criminal charges in the Mississippi teen's death. Wells died while on a boat outing on July 4th weekend. Authorities, along with the grand jury, concluding in its apparent drowning. Severe storms targeting the Southwest today. New Mexico is bracing for more flash floods. This is ABC News.
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12: From ABC News, Wall Street Now. A day after posting solid gains, the NASDAQ composite heads into the midday today higher by 0.25%. Not so for the other major averages. The Dow was off nearly 300 points this morning. The S&P was down a fraction. Paramount may now be on its way to finishing its $81 billion deal to buy Warner Brothers after reaching a settlement with a dozen states challenging that purchase. Paramount has promised to increase film production in the U.S. One of the pioneers of the interactive fitness space is working to remain relevant. Peloton is launching 3 new treadmills, including its first folding model, as the company tries to broaden appeal across a wider segment of the exercise market. Some iPhone owners can now sign up to get at least a small part of a $250 million settlement with Apple. The company has agreed to pay to end a lawsuit over its claims about the AI capabilities of Siri on the iPhone 16. Jim Ryan, ABC News.
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2: Cloudy and cooler on your first day of fall. A few sprinkles are possible with a high of 76. Overnight, cloudy and cool, the low 61. Wednesday, mostly cloudy with some sun, a high 74. And Wednesday, a mix of sun and clouds and a high of 77.

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0: Denise Williams on 104 FM WIKY. 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
10: Cloudy and cooler on your first day of fall. A few sprinkles are possible with a high of 76. Overnight, cloudy and cool, the low 61. Wednesday, mostly cloudy with some sun, a high 74. And Wednesday, a mix of sun and clouds and a high of 77.

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0: Queen, another one, Bites the Dust. I was listening to their greatest hits album in my Yukon yesterday. It was just something, I don't know. I was just in the mood for Queen, and it hit the right spot. Yeah. Hey, join Diane Douglas from the Wiki Morning Show on the Wiki Dream Winter Getaway to Costa Mujeres, Mexico. 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

0: 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Erin will be in after 3 o'clock with the WikiWord at around 10 after the hour. 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

0: 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Yeah, don't be that person. I'm out of here tomorrow. 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And I have tickets for you once again to see Cirque Musica Holiday Wonderland before you can buy them. 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
16: From the WIKY newsroom, I'm Brian Medcalf. Five people were arrested after a man on a moped was assaulted. The altercation took place at Los Bravos off North First Avenue. When he left the restaurant, the individuals followed him to Idlewild Drive. The occupants got out of the vehicles and began punching and kicking him. Brian Cooper, one of the suspects, was located at his home. Police called animal control after they found insufficient food and water for eight dogs. Five puppies were also found in dirty cages and looked malnourished. Also arrested were Gwendolyn Halstein, Ricky Halstein Jr., William Stockton, and Ronnie Sanders. In South Carolina, the Greenville County Coroner's Office has confirmed the cause of death from actress Hayden Panettiere, who was 36. ABC's Alex Stone has the details.
17: This toxicology report that came out today from the coroner saying that it was fentanyl along with anti-anxiety medication, along with a couple of other medications, one being for bipolar disorder and a muscle relaxant. But the big thing on this was fentanyl and that it was ruled an accident. But because it was ruled an accident does not mean that the DEA is not going to investigate like they did with rapper Mac Miller, like they did with friend star Matthew Perry, to figure out where those drugs came from. This likely was not something that she got with a prescription from a pharmacy, that supply chain is totally safe, that this, like we see every day in American cities, and we've seen with other celebrities, was likely obtained illegally by somebody on the street, by a dealer, and it was a fake pill, and that fake pill killed her.
16: An Evansville native took the national stage on Monday night's episode of NBC's The Voice. Singer-songwriter Kenna Elpers was at Six Strings on Franklin last night to watch her performance, surrounded by friends and family. Elpers surprised loved ones with the big reveal, with watch parties popping up across the community to cheer her on. She says the local support has been overwhelming, seeing how people can all come together in a moment of celebration and excitement. Elpers says she will be at the Wheelhouse in Poseyville for another watch party. 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
16: Arden, I'm going to try not to be exaggeratory, but when I left the house this morning, I literally stopped for a second because my body did not know how to feel with the chilly morning.
19: Yeah, you went into shock. We were in the mid to upper 90s almost all of last week, and now all of a sudden, it's in the 60s today. That probably did put you into shock.
16: It was very strange. Did we even get to the 70s at all today?
19: No, we've really just creeped through the 60s all day today. I originally thought we'd get into the low 70s, but at last check, we had topped out in the upper 60s.
16: All right, can we expect this the rest of the week?
19: It won't be quite this cool the rest of the week, but we're going to hold on to highs in the 70s through the rest of the week. So still very fall-like, although not as chilly.
16: Thank you, Arden. Right now, it's only 66. W.

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0: in, and this has not been his best week. 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Shout out winning some tickets to a show at the Preston Arts Center. 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And the rest of the week, they're going to give away tickets to country artist Dina Carter. 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
10: From the WIKY newsroom, I'm Brian Medcalf. Two people are in jail following a drive-by shooting in Madisonville. Officers were dispatched to West Knoll Avenue just after 2 on Monday morning. Officers spoke to a witness in the area who saw the shooting and told them the vehicle belonged to Lance Johnson. However, they observed the shooter to be a female passenger. Johnson and his vehicle were later located, and the firearm was seen in plain view. During an interview with police, Johnson admitted to being the driver and that the gun belonged to his wife, Gracie Carraway. He also confirmed that she was the shooter. With the high cost of beef in the U.S., restaurants that serve beef in multiple forms have taken a financial hit, including barbecue restaurants, as ABC's Jim Ryan reports.
11: The latest report from the government shows the price of sirloin steak in August at $14.35 a pound, which is actually down from July. As for the long-term trend, says Corpus Christi barbecue restaurant owner David Page,
12: the beef prices have gone up in the last 2 years about 40%, and that is a killer.
11: Fellow restaurateur William Paul Sissom refuses to raise his prices.
13: I would rather just swallow it.
11: But he has taken beef ribs off his menu. Jim Ryan, ABC News.
10: A monument in downtown Evansville is damaged. The Desert Shield Desert Storm Monument on Martin Luther King Jr. Boulevard across from the Civic Center had one of its statues on the ground. While the Evansville-Vandenberg County Building Authority is aware and is working to restore the monument as soon as possible, police are looking into the matter to see if it could be vandalism. The monument was erected in 1993. Brian Medcalf, 104 FM, WIKY.
14: WIKY Traffic Watch. 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
16: Lots of clouds out there today, kept our temperatures in the 60s. We'll fall back into the upper 50s overnight under partly cloudy skies. Tomorrow, mostly cloudy again with highs in the mid-70s. And then Thursday, we get a little more sunshine, which pushes us into the upper 70s. I'm First Alert meteorologist Arden Gregory with your 14 First Alert forecast on 104 FM WIKY.
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0: Lots of clouds out there today kept our temperatures in the 60s. We'll fall back into the upper 50s overnight under partly cloudy skies. Tomorrow, mostly cloudy again with highs in the mid-70s. And then Thursday, we get a little more sunshine, which pushes us into the upper 70s. I'm First Alert meteorologist Arden Gregory with your 14 First Alert forecast on 104 FM WIKY.
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5: From the WIKY newsroom, I'm Brian Metcalf. Former employees of Oakland City University say the administration has gone silent as they still await payment from months ago. One employee says he's still waiting for two paychecks plus vacation time. He says OCU has shut off power to their buildings and they aren't responding to his wage claim. Another employee, who was supposed to be paid over 12 months for a 9-month contract, says he also hasn't been paid. More than 100 employees were laid off in May, and the university suspended all undergraduate programs. Most employees missed a total of 4 paychecks after the layoffs, with only some of that money eventually paid after several weeks. Amazon has banned Meta's AI agent. ABC's Mike Dubusky has the details.
6: 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More than simple chatbots, AI agents can go out and execute on tasks. Muse is marketed as a tool for helping organize your calendar, sort through emails, even do online shopping. Many online businesses like Amazon rely on digital advertising and sponsored listings to make money. If humans are removed from the online shopping process, so is the ad revenue they generate. Mike Dubusky, ABC News.
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7: Lots of clouds out there today, kept our temperatures in the 60s. We'll fall back into the upper 50s overnight under partly cloudy skies. Tomorrow, mostly cloudy again with highs in the mid-70s. And then Thursday, we get a little more sunshine, which pushes us into the upper 70s. I'm First Alert meteorologist Arden Gregory with your 14 First Alert forecast on 104 FM WIKY.
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104 FM WIKY, Aaron Santini with you on your brisk drive home. Boy, we went from the furnace for the past 2 weeks to really instant fall weather. It is going to get warmer as the days go on this week, though, but certainly nothing like we had for the past couple weeks. It's 104 FM WIKY with Genesis. Just as I

0: 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To register or for more race info, go to WIKY.com.
1: From ABC News, Wall Street Now. The tech-heavy Nasdaq enjoyed fresh intraday highs after a signal from investment firm saw a rise in IT company SanDisk share sales, ending the day 122 points ahead. The S&P 500 remains relatively muted. Investors awaiting what happens next between the U.S. and Iran, closing up 0.13. The Dow Jones closed down 185 points to round out the mixed day. Just a week after calling for a slowdown in the industry, OpenAI and Anthropic announced they are releasing a new generation of lower-cost models aimed at improving service for casual users. Anthropic's new Claude model will cost $40 less than its predecessor, while OpenAI's new Sol and Luna models will be 50% less. McDonald's monopoly is back. The company announced that the long-loved game will be rolling out in stores starting October 6th, with all the gameplay now moved to the company's app. Michelle Franz in ABC News.
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3: Arden, to everybody that's been begging for relief from the heat, today was your day.
4: You ask and you receive. We had a really genuinely cool start to the day today, and then without any sunshine, we just struggled to warm up. We'll have another cool night out there tonight. It does gradually warm up as the week goes on, but even that warm up, we're talking upper 70s.
3: All right. At night, it's hoodie time, right?
4: It really is. At night, we're going to be dipping into the mid to upper 50s through this whole rest of the week. So, it's getting into that time of year where you're going to need a jacket when you step out the door in the morning, and then you can probably ditch it in the afternoon. So, parents, you're going to find a lot of abandoned hoodies in your kid's locker over the next few weeks, but that's the season we're in now.
3: Thank you, Arden. Right now at the Wiki Studio, 65.

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So last night we kept the windows open at our house. Now I was thinking about doing that again tonight. However, lows in the upper 50s might be actually a little too chilly. I can't believe I'm saying that. 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
1: The other driver failed to yield at the flashing yellow light and pulled out in front of me, and there was a T-bone collision. I called Hensley, and they were fantastic.

0: 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They handled everything, and I was able to focus on my healing. It happens. Hire Hensley.
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11: From the WIKY newsroom, I'm Brian Medcalf. Madisonville police are conducting a death investigation after two men who were fishing at the city park just before 1 this afternoon spotted a body in the lake. The deceased man's body was recovered by firefighters. His name has not yet been released. No foul play is suspected. A 26-year-old man is facing CSAM charges in Davis County. Kentucky State Police arrested Jacob Kirkman following the result of an undercover Internet Crimes Against Children operation. That investigation began after authorities learned Kirkman was sharing the explicit images online. Electronic equipment was seized from the home during the execution of a search warrant in his Owensboro residence and taken to KSP's lab for examination. Kirkman faces 10 counts of distribution of matter portraying a minor in a sexual performance, all Class D felonies punishable by 1 to 5 years in prison. An ICE agent in Austin, Texas, shot a DoorDash driver from Venezuela who was delivering food. Uber Garce Perez remains in serious but stable condition with a bullet lodged in his back near his spine. His attorney says Perez, who has legally sought asylum prior to the current administration and has a legal work permit, can no longer move the left side of his body and claims he is not receiving adequate care. More from ABC's Pierre Thomas.
12: Protests erupting at the scene.
13: He had a work permit. He was seeking asylum.
12: Perez's lawyer says he came to the country legally, but missed a court date after a hearing notice was sent to an old address.
13: We are fed up with ICE and DHS telling us lies about what has happened in these incidents where people are being murdered and shot.
12: The shooting comes as ICE activity has been surging nationwide. Perez himself calling into a news conference from the ICE detention center where he's being held, telling reporters through a translator that agents hit him with their unmarked vehicle and that when he tried to pull over, he was struck again and then shot.
11: His immigration attorney, Kate Lincoln Goldfinch, has filed a federal lawsuit to temporarily prevent his deportation since a federal judge ordered her client to appear in person on September 30th. Get your news anytime at WIKY.com. 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
14: WIKY, Tri-State Weather.
2: Mostly to partly cloudy overnight with a low of 59. Tomorrow, mostly cloudy with a high of 76. Wednesday night, partly cloudy with a low of 59 again. Then Thursday, we get a little sunshine with a high of 79. I'm meteorologist Arden Gregory with your 14 First Alert forecast on 104 FM, WIKY.

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0: For the first time in a couple weeks, it actually is not. 104 FM, WIKY, Aaron Santini here. 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

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I know we keep talking about the sudden switch in weather, but man, it was just so dramatic. 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

0: rough edges of your Taco Bout It Tuesday. It is Taco Bout It Tuesday. What do you want to talk about? Who do you want to talk about? It's also the first official day of autumn, or boot season, as I have decided to call it. What are you grateful for? Who are you grateful for? Who do you want to brag about tonight? Call me. Let's talk about it all night long.
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0: Hi, Kaylee. What can I do for you?